0: Red Wing. And it's an old tune that I originally heard from my grandpa. You can hear the instrumental version of Red Wing in a lot of old timer bluegrass jams. And so we kind of thought that was a good backbone to put a festival around, the idea of like an old traditional song that we also wrote our own lyrics to and kind of made our own. And so that's been what the festival's been all about. And each year, it's surpassed our expectations, if I'm honest. But this last year was just one example of, a great experience having people like the Wood Brothers and I don't know, we had S.G. Goodman and there's so many artists. We had the Squirrel Nut Zippers play this year, which I was really pleased to get to see. And it's anything from like traditional bluegrass to really far out indie rock, sometimes even edging into some. So this year we had a little bit of hip hop that we hadn't really gotten all that far into, but we had Big Frida from New Orleans doing her set, which was really incredible. So anyway, yeah, it's a great time, and we always look forward to it.
1: That's so cool. Yeah, that happens what, right by Harrisonburg, Virginia? Is that right?
0: That's right. Yeah, I'm talking to you from Harrisonburg, from my house in Harrisonburg, Virginia. And Harrisonburg's about 2 hours southwest of DC. We're about an hour from Charlottesville. And yeah, from Central Ohio, I'd say 6 hours maybe drive if ish, depending on where you're at. But yeah.
1: I've done that drive many times, actually, because I used to live in Charlottesville for almost 10 years. So
0: Okay. Oh, nice.
1: I was with WCNR 1061 The Corner down there in Charlottesville. We talked about that when you guys did Studio C. But I came here. I moved here to Ohio in 2015. So, but I've done a lot of back and forth. Love the old Commonwealth. That's a good place to be based, right? Like,
0: It is.
1: what do
0: Yeah, I
1: you
0: can't
1: think it's
0: complain.
1: about the music heritage, and especially the the roots music heritage in that area? Like it's strong. Like it's in the ground. It's in the dirt around there.
0: I grew up kind of in a couple different places as a kid. I was in the Midwest. I was in Southern Indiana. I spent some time in Kansas. And I think when I landed in Virginia, just the some of the like weekly picking circles that you would just hear about that might be at a VFW or at some music store, and you stop by and you've got some of the best musicians playing, old time songs or bluegrass songs, best music you've ever heard in your life. And these are not professional musicians. They're just people who learned these songs from their uncle or from their parents or whatever. And there is something there that I was really taken by when I first moved here. And I grew up singing, I grew up around music, but it wasn't until I came to Virginia that I was like, I got to get a hold of a banjo and learn how to play this clawhammer style banjo that I've been hearing around here. It was really something that just caught my ear, and the rest is history, I
1: So
0: guess.
1: when did the Steel Wheels actually do the first album?
0: Yeah, so that's a convoluted answer. Like when I say the Red Wing was our first album as just the Steel Wheels, we had an album that came out in 2007, I think, that was technically under the name Trent Wagler and the Steel Wheels. And we first played our first show as the Steel Wheels way back in 2005 after I had released a solo album. And so the band name has been around as far back as 2005. The Red Wing album was the first time we just went under the name The Steel Wheels, and that was 2010. So, yeah, kind of a slow roll in those first 5 years.
1: Well, and I know you've got some great history around Ohio. You guys have done, well, first off, recount the recent thing you did, I guess about a year ago with Canton Symphony. You did that show joined with the Canton Symphony.
0: That was one of the, highlights of the last 5 years for sure, if not our whole career. We just had to show up. The Canton Symphony, the Canton Symphony took some of our music, invited us to come and join them for a set of songs. I can't remember exactly if we had 10 or 12 of our songs that they fully scored and backed us up on. And I mean to say, I mean, I had no history with the Canton Symphony before this, no way to know whether they were one of the best or one of the worst or anywhere in between, but such a professional operation, such a beautiful set of musicians. We just walked in and were able to practice through these songs, and they were just amazing. So yes, if people are really interested in that, there's a few videos online. I believe to get a hold of the full concert recording, you might have to join our Patreon. There's something about that I probably should know the details of, but it was great. And actually, I do believe we have something in Cincinnati sometime in the next year. I don't even know if it's announced yet. Maybe it's announced just as I'm saying it. doing some more. We did something with the Cincinnati Pops last July 4th, actually. So it's been just over a year. They invited us to do a couple songs with them for the big July 4th celebration in downtown Cincinnati. And so we've kept a relationship going with them. We might have some more symphony orchestra collaborations coming up as well. And perhaps in Ohio.
1: That's so cool. Well, and I love merging musical styles and musical genres like that.
0: Yes. And the interpretations, too, of like, if there's some little twinkly something in the studio that we did together as a band using, I don't know, an electric guitar or a variety of percussion, to hear an entire section suddenly take that on of strings or of woodwinds or whatever, it was really a treat.
1: Oh, that's so cool. Well, you're listening to the Summit FM. Trent Wegler is joining us from the Steel Wheels. They will be at Wadsworth at the new Celestia Theater this Saturday night. A great Akron band, Lee Mara and the River Boys, are opening the show. I think you're going to really enjoy meeting them and hearing what they're all about, too. And then, and you guys have also played the GAR Hall quite a bit over the years too, right?
0: Yes, good friends at GAR. We that little town of Peninsula, if people don't know about it, it's a little gem right there in your backyard. I've gone on the bike trail there many times and ridden my bike. The river's right there. It's beautiful. And the GAR Hall is this historic little place. And when we get a chance to come back there and play, we try to make it a stop. And they've done some cool renovations to that in the last couple of years as well.
1: That's what I see. Yeah, when I've driven by there, they've like expanded out the building quite a bit too. So
0: yeah, it's really beautiful.
1: It's a good spot for music, you know, in between Kent and Akron and Cleveland and Youngstown and all of these right here, you know, and then you can build a nice following, because if the Steel Wheels play, you know, your fans are going to make the trip. If it's only 40 minutes or it's an hour and a half or whatever, you know, there's a lot of nomadic going around to the venues, but all the venues also play nice around here. So it's a good thing.
0: No, I love that. It does seem like, I mean, we all have to help each other out at this point. You know, it's especially, I think, smaller venues, it can be kind of tough, just like for smaller radio stations. And I think we all do better when we can kind of exchange and push each other, push each other's profile up, because there's a lot of people that, you know, love your radio station that might love our music, but vice versa. There might be people who've never heard of these venues that they really need to get out to, because they will enjoy the rest of the lineup.
1: Yeah, it's like just bringing, and it's harder and harder to get people's attention now, right? Like to just get them to listen to something they've never heard yet. But if they do, the reward is in investing the time and getting to know that band, that music.
0: Right. No, and I think, I mean, you know, we've had now, I don't know, when did TikTok really hit? During the pandemic, basically,
1: 19 and 20.
0: So we had like 5 or 6 years of just this like fire hose of video and short form stuff coming at our faces. And I do think while it's always going to pull on our lizard brains to be like, my attention is getting fragmented, I think there is a growing hunger for just like, hey, I'd love to go to a venue and hear some real music coming through some real speakers right in front of me for a night and not feel like I'm being pulled in all these directions. And so I believe it's, you know, it still is this fundamental source of joy for a lot of people. And it's bound to kind of always ebb and flow in the technology. You know, it helps us as well, but we have to be careful that it doesn't suck us into its dark holes.
1: Oh, no, for sure. And like, there's something to be said for just disconnecting, even for a couple of hours, and really focusing in on whatever, whether it's a film, whether it's an audiobook, even, or listening to recorded music, and certainly seeing a live show. Like, there's just something to say about that type of attention and like a, you know, a shared act at the same time. It's pretty good in a short attention span world. It's tough. So, but for the Steel Wheels, are you finding more new people coming in all the time? Are you getting new fans and new subscribers and followers all the time?
0: Yeah, it's funny. I mean, you feel like you've run along a lot of the same highways and a lot of the same venues, and yet especially some of the opportunities like playing with a symphony orchestra, you're going to find a new audience there. Playing festivals often sort of open up a new crowd. And that's what we love about being on all sides of festivals, running a festival and getting to bring artists that maybe don't have a following in our local area, but also getting to play festivals far and near that enable us to get in front of new audiences. But yeah, we're definitely not a rising star that is just flying up into the stratosphere, but rather kind of a slow, a slow little, methodical roll up the mountain. You know, we do continue to grow, however slow we roll.
1: That's good, though. I mean, because that builds a quality audience. It's kind of like what we do on the Summit as a public radio station, you know, like we try and build long term fans and supporters and followers. And sometimes people find our station and they're like, what the heck is going on here? What's this strange mix of music? But it's all great if you give it some time and figure out what we're all about.
0: Right. I think, that notion of quality and really digging into connection, one-to-one connection, I do think that's where our band has always found its following. And we started out doing house shows and small concerts. And I think, you know, I'm actually really happy with a small room of very connected audience. You know, I'd kind of rather play a crowd of 70 people in some tight little hall than I would, you know, a 700 seat theater where the back half is not really paying attention, and it's kind of totally. You feel like you're trying to grab their attention throughout the whole night, you know. So it's I think it goes both ways. Like, we're looking for quality as well. And depending on the show you're playing, you don't really feel that connection as much. I think it is still a really good time for music. And I think especially as sort of the specter of AI and some of that stuff has really turned some corners when it comes to how it can create, so to speak, video and audio. I think people more and more are going to continue to want to be in front of real wood and real strings making sounds in front of them, you know?
1: Awesome. Well said. And so, Trent, what's next for the coming months as we start to wind down 2026? It's already August, right?
0: Yeah, I know. I'm trying to get my head around it. Yeah, we're playing some big festival. Like, we've got a big festival in Louisville called Bourbon and Beyond.
1: Oh, yeah, I've heard of that. Yep.
0: We're playing that in September. And there's a number of other big shows. We've started another activity, again, talking about quality. We have started a Patreon for our band in the last few years. And last year we had our first ever Patreon picnic where you have to be on our Patreon to be invited to it. But it was like a smaller gathering where we just got to really hang out, and there was some time to just kind of mill around, have kind of a picnic. Yeah. We played some requests and sort of set, but it felt more like a song circle and more like an intimate, just kind of chill setting than a big festival stage. So I'm looking forward to that. That'll happen in September. We're doing a few shows with Old Crow Medicine Show this, maybe October, I think, like later in the fall. Okay. So yeah, a few different things. I've been writing a bunch. I mean, I'm actually sitting right here next to my banjo.
1: Oh, very good.
0: And I've been writing a bunch of songs, and so the band will probably be looking for a chance to get back in the studio fairly soon. We have a bunch of ideas about where that's going to go, whether it's another full-length album or a couple different smaller projects, but I'm excited to keep that creativity rolling. And usually the winter time is a good time to woodshed in the studio. So
1: yeah, absolutely. Well, great. Yeah. The Steel Wheels this Saturday out at Wadsworth at the new Celestia Theater in Wadsworth with special guest 330 favorites, Lee Mara and the River Boys opening that show. And Trent Wagler of Steel Wheels, thanks for taking a few minutes to talk with us today.
0: It's good to see you again, Brad. Thank you very much.
1: Yeah, we'll see you out there on Saturday. In fact, I think I get to bring you guys on stage Saturday night. So.
0: Oh, great.
1: Yeah.
0: Great.
1: I'll hype up the crowd. It'll be excellent.
0: I know you always do.
1: That's right. Well, good. And enjoy a fine Virginia afternoon here today, and we'll see you this weekend.
0: All right, Brad. Thanks so much. See you soon.
1: That's Trent Wagler of the Steel Wheels. That was actually recorded on Monday. They will play tomorrow in Wadsworth. The Summit FM is the place. 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Now, this is about, I guess, is about a year and a half ago that the Steel Wheels came to Studio C. We're going to replay their live session that was here at the radio station for Summit members. The Steel Wheels Studio C archive on the Summit. All right. Well, here we are. We're going to listen to some great music together. Welcome for another Wayside Furniture and Blind and Sons Studio C session on the Summit FM. I'm Brad Savage, and this show is both the radio show for the Summit and the Studio C Sessions TV show for PBS Western Reserve. So cameras are rolling, and we welcome in today representing the Blue Ridge Mountains of beautiful Virginia. We have the Steel Wheels. Give them a hand. Yeah. Yes. Hey.
2: Thank you so much.
1: Well, so welcome, guys. We'll talk about the Grass Fire Festival that brings you back to Ohio here in just a few minutes. But let's jump in and do a first song.
2: Let's do it.
1: Which song do you want to play first for us here?
2: We're going to play a song called Easy on Your Way. We're going to ease right into it here.
1: All right. So this is the Steel Wheels. It's Studio C live on the Summit FM.

0: Thank you so much.
1: Oh, just excellent. Excellent. Here we go. Studio C live with the Steel Wheels here on the Summit FM. I knew this one would go over just great. Welcome back to Ohio, guys.
2: Hey, thank you.
1: Yeah, a pretty major festival is happening out at Nelson Ledges out near Garrettsville. Nelson Ledges Quarry Park has the Grass Fire Festival running all this week. It started yesterday. It runs through the weekend. You guys are a part of this. But the lineup is like Del McCurry Band, Green Sky Bluegrass, Donna the Buffalo, Travelin' McCurry's, the David Mayfield Parade, locals like Hunter Skeens and the Forerunners. I mean, this is a pretty big deal festival in that world. So have you participated in Grass Fire in previous years too?
3: No, this is our first time. We're really glad to be there. But yeah, a lot of good friends and new friends, we hope.
1: Yeah, right. Well, summertime and outdoor festivals. And this place is also famous for like swimming and tubing. And I don't know, my wife takes my kids there sometimes and they have like cliff diving into like a lake below. It seems very dangerous to me.
3: They don't even invite you. It's kind of amazing.
1: They don't invite me. They know I'm going to freak out. So, but yeah, Nelson Ledges is a cool, they're famous for some great music festivals out there. So we're happy to welcome you guys.
3: Thank you.
1: Tell us a little bit about Sideways and the new album. And which album number is this? Oh, I've lost count. There's quite a few.
3: Yeah, we don't count anymore either. I'm not sure. I'm not sure the answer to that. You know, sometimes you release a live album here or there as well, and do you count those? Do you say studio albums? Does anybody have a number up here? No. It's
1: 12. It's more than 12, though, right?
3: It's well into double digits. We've been making music. That's what we do.
1: Yeah, when did you guys start up? About 06 or so?
3: Yeah, we embraced the date 05 because that was the first time that we would have done a show under the name The Steel Wheels. You know, we weren't really touring hard or anything at that point, but some of us have moved on, but those of us that are original in the band, we started in 05. So yeah, we're coming up on 20 years.
1: Yes.
3: Can you believe it? It's crazy.
1: Love it. Love it. Well, the Steel Wheels are guests for Studio C and once again, part of the Grass Fire Festival at Nelson Ledges. How about another song, guys?
3: Let's do another one. It's funny. You mentioned the new album is Sideways. We'll be playing, and the song we just played, most of those songs will be off of that album, but we're going to play a new one for you that actually we recorded during the same sessions, but we're going to release as a single sometime in the mysterious next month or so. So anyway, we're excited to get to
1: here.
3: It's a sneak peek for just for you all and whoever's out there watching and listening. But this one's called Wrecking Ball.

0: Yeah, thank you.
1: We are live in Studio C, a packed room, a full audience here of Summit members for the Steel Wheels. Isn't this great? Let's give them another hand.
0: Yeah, this is great.
1: This is fantastic today. The Steel Wheels are performing at the Grass Fire Festival out at Nelson Ledges. And, you know, a lot of Blue Ridge Mountains comes through in your music, including in the lyrics in that new song there. So tell us a little bit about home base, about right near Harrisonburg, Virginia, right?
2: That's right. Harrisonburg is where the band first got together. It's where I live. It's where Eric lives, or right around there. He lives in a place called Singers Glen, which just couldn't sound any more quaint or folksy, for that matter.
1: Right.
2: And we met Jay in Virginia. He was born there as well. These days he lives in Michigan. Jeremy's in Nashville, Tennessee, and Kevin's in Brooklyn, New York. So we span quite the wide gambit at this point. But Virginia is still at the heart of the music, and a lot of the stuff that we've always been inspired by is kind of leaping off from traditional music and then seeing where our various influences take us. And so it's been fun to sort of start from somewhere where you really know your roots, but also see just how far and how far afield we can get as well.
1: Right. Well, kind of, I guess some people are calling it new grass, right? Like leaning into different directions and things like that. Little known fact, when I arrived here in Ohio in fall of 2015, but before that, I spent nearly 10 years in Charlottesville, Virginia.
2: Oh, yeah.
1: Right on the other side of the Blue Ridge Mountain, like right over the mountain
2: right
1: from
2: over
1: Harrisonburg.
2: The mountain, We're about an hour away. So, we're there a lot.
1: And this, you know, and this bluegrass, newgrass, indie folk type sound, very big there, but seems like it's really breaking wider and wider every year, you know, regionally, nationally even.
2: Yeah. I think it's music that likes to just get right to you, I feel like.
1: Yeah.
2: And it's not trying to hide behind anything. And so I think it touches people all over the globe, and or at least that's our hope.
1: Right.
2: but you know, for us, we're just trying to play the music that feels right to us, and it's amazing when we have people listen to it. So.
1: Well, are you steeped in a tradition? Like, do you guys listen going back to like the 30s and 40s and the original folk ballads and roots of that? Or are you more contemporary? Or is it kind of a mix of all of it?
2: It's really a huge mix. I mean, if you took our collective sort of listening, what we all listen to, it's all over the map. Certainly, you know, some of the banjo and fiddle music that I know Eric has learned some of his fiddling from, and I tried to learn some clawhammer from early on. It's Doc Watson, and it's you know, the true sort of Appalachian sounds of the mountains.
3: Yep. But Doc Watson called his music traditional plus.
2: That's right.
3: And we've taken that moniker and we've kind of extended it as well, because you know, even he wasn't like bound to what was expected of him necessarily. So we try to mess up some of those traditions as we go.
2: Yeah. And then if you go even further, there's some metal, there's some world music, there's jazz, and there's jam band music. So it's we've got a lot, not enough time to talk about all the influences, but
1: well, that's what's so cool about the genre. Like, you can think it's tradition, and there are many great traditional bands in that world.
2: Absolutely.
1: But like, if you're expanding it with different sounds and adding new things to the flavor, do you ever get pushback from like traditionalists that are like, you're not bluegrass enough?
2: Yeah, sure. I mean, if that's what they're projecting onto us and that's what they want us to be, then we're not a traditional bluegrass band, but we've also never said we were. So we're like, hey, sorry, you signed up for that, but we're doing what we do. So but you know, much respect. Like you said, you know, tonight we'll see Del McCurry playing some of the best music in the world. I love Del McCurry Band. But that's not who we are. We hope that there's a big tent for a lot of music and a lot of sounds, and that's what we want to be a part
1: of. That's what we echo at the radio station level here, too, is many sounds and styles and genres, many eras of music.
2: Yeah, absolutely.
1: It's all great. So, we're so happy to have you guys in studio today. The Steel Wheels here on the Summit for Studio C. How about another one? Which song is next?
2: We're gonna do the title track off this last record. This one's called Sideways.

0: you. We are live. It is Studio C with a packed room of Summit members here for the Steel Wheels live performance. The Studio C sessions are made possible by Wayside Furniture and Blind and Sons. And great honor to welcome the Steel Wheels supporting the new album Sideways. They are back through Ohio thanks to the Grass Fire Festival at Nelson Ledges. But hey, speaking of festivals, the Red Wing Roots Festival, that's kind of your thing, right? Tell us a little about that. Yeah, you kind of curate your own festival.
1: Yeah, you guys aren't that far from the Shenandoah Valley. You guys could come down. We do a festival every June, so we just had our festival for the summer. It was our 11th festival every year, well, except for the one we don't talk about. Right. But yeah, you know, but we've been doing this for 11 years now. It's a three-day music festival. We're the hosts. And it's kind of what you were talking about. It's we had been a band for a little while, and we were out touring. We got a chance to play different festivals, and we kept coming back to the Shenandoah Valley and saying, what about here? Why not here? You know, why couldn't our friends and our families be growing up in a place that has these traditions of a festival they go to every summer? And we brought up the idea. We found a team around us that could really build it and make it exactly what we wanted, and it's been a dream. So, yeah, some of the artists that I know you guys have played and supported around here, we had Robert Earl Keen at one point. We've had Del McCurry Band. Yeah. The first year we had Sam Bush and Tim O'Brien, Preservation Hall Jazz Band. I mean, I could go on and on, but
0: How many days of a festival does it run usually?
1: It's a three-day festival, so Friday, Saturday, Sunday, and it's absolutely a blast. Yeah, the phones are ringing already.
0: You can call our ticket
1: hotline. Where do we get tickets? That's exactly.
0: Amazing.
1: We paid a lot for that sound cue, so thank you very much.
0: That really worked out perfectly. That actually happens kind of near Harrisonburg, is that right?
1: Yeah, it's in between Harrisonburg and Stanton. There's a little town called, hardly a town, but it is a town called Mount Solon, Virginia. And so it's the Natural Chimneys Regional Park. It's got these beautiful rock outcroppings right in the middle of the festival site. So it's also just a beautiful outdoors.
0: I think that's right over there near Weir's Cave. Is that right?
1: It's not far from Weir's Cave.
0: There really is Weir's Cave. I just wanted to throw that in. That's where the Shenandoah Valley Airport is. I have flown out of that airport on occasion. Yes. It's a beautiful area. So for people that haven't traveled, and first off, it's only about five and a half hours
1: from here. Yeah.
0: Did you just drive in today?
1: We didn't drive in today, but some of us are driving home tomorrow. So
0: perfect. Yeah. So it's close. Like our Ohio faction could go. Our Summit people could go to your festival next year. But give us kind of the rundown of what Harrisonburg is like, and just life in the shadow of those mountains, in the foothills of the Blue Ridge.
1: Yeah. I mean, Harrisonburg is a really cool city for many reasons. You know, being in the valley, you've got a lot of beauty, just natural beauty around you. So there's a really big cycling culture. There's a lot of running and outdoor sports. James Madison University is right there. So there's also, not to mention Bridgewater College, Eastern Mennonite University. It's all kind of right there. And so there's a lot of vitality and youthful energy. Yep. I don't know, Eric, you've lived there longer than me.
2: I don't leave my porch, though. I just sit in the suburbs of Singer's Glen and I play fiddle.
1: Eric only comes out for tour. It's a rare sighting, actually, out from under the shade tree.
0: but there are worse places to be holed up at home on the front porch, right?
1: I will say, the other thing that you might find, or you wouldn't initially think of in Harrisonburg that I love, it's called the Friendly City. There's for a number of reasons, we're only 2 hours from DC. There's also a lot of poultry plants and industry around that. It's been a very welcoming place for a lot of immigrant populations, and so it actually, my kids went through the city schools, and it has one of the highest number of languages spoken in the city schools. And so it's a really beautiful place to sort of, you know, see diversity in action, and we endeavor to be a very welcoming community. So it's really beautiful for those reasons.
0: There's also wineries and breweries and all of that.
1: Yeah, Afton Mountain, right on your way to Charlottesville. There's a lot. There is a lot to drink. Yes,
0: you guys have a big Charlottesville tour finale thing coming up too, right? In October,
1: we're going to be at the Jefferson Theater. Yeah, it's always a big show for us, and it's fun. Always fun to play a hometown show. So yeah, it's
0: amazing. Great. You guys are doing great. See, when I was there, I knew the name and you were kind of getting started.
1: Yeah.
0: But like now, fast forward, look where the steel wheels are
1: look
0: today.
1: Look where we are, Brad.
0: It's
1: yeah, it's awesome.
0: Well, how about another live one here for us? The Steel Wheels in Studio C. Which song next?
1: We're going to do a song called Hero. And I don't know, could we make this a little sing-along in here?
0: Would
1: you guys
0: do that.
1: Sing along? You guys don't have to be quiet all the time.
0: Yeah, really.
1: Okay, so on this one, let's see. It's a song called Hero. That's the only word you guys have to remember. So we're not setting the bar too high. When I sing Hero, you sing Hero. So it goes like this.

That's it. If you can do that, you don't even have to sing it way up there. You can sing it lower. You can just say, hero. If you want to do that, that's fine too. But it's perfect. This is a song about realizing maybe you aren't the hero. And so it's perfect to have a full community to do it together, because it takes a community, not just an individual. That's enough of that. Here we go.

0: Oh, very, very nice. Live in the Summit FM Studio C performance area for Summit members, it is the Steel Wheels. And so how's Ohio been to you guys through the years? You've been through here a number of times over the band's history.
1: Yeah, I don't know if we have an official position on Ohio, but I think it's been good. It's been good for us.
0: That's good.
1: We've had a lot of good times up near Cleveland. We've played a number of shows in Peninsula, Ohio, which is kind of...
0: Oh, at the GAR. Yep. Yep.
2: GAR Hall.
0: GAR Hall.
2: Our good friends over there.
1: And then the Music Box in Cleveland.
0: Yes.
1: And Columbus has always been good to us, too. We've had a bunch of concerts there over the years. We did have our trailer break down pretty terribly in Columbus just last year. And it was snowing, and we had to, like, fix... But we had great help. That's what actually made it a great time, was somebody was like, come to my house. My buddy knows how to weld anything. It was just a real Ohio experience, I think.
2: Oh, that's great. We've always had a good time at Musica here in town.
1: Oh, yeah. Musica's already... Yeah.
0: Oh, yeah. Sure. And I should mention, we just got word that you guys are doing something kind of new for the band with the Canton Symphony next year in March. Yeah, tell us a little about that.
1: Yeah, I honestly didn't realize that was announced, but here we are.
0: It may not be announced yet.
1: you have your ways.
0: That's right.
1: No, we are, yeah. We're going to get to perform with the Canton Symphony. We've got a whole set list of music that they're going to be accompanying us on, and it's an adventure. It's going to be really exciting.
0: They've done that for a number of years, working with our 330, our local artists here around here, and they call it the... Divergent, thank you. The Divergent Sound Series, but sometimes work with national touring acts too. So that'll be a big show that may not actually be announced yet. So don't tell anyone.
1: Right. We're not putting it on the radio.
0: Yeah, we're not putting it on the radio. It's
1: no
0: not a
1: cameras.
0: TV show.
1: Just between you and me, Brad.
0: Michelle Charles, who works here in our development and membership, is formerly the CEO of the Canton Symphony.
1: She has
0: her fingers in the loop there. Yeah.
1: No, so. We've been talking for years, actually. They came to a show, I know, a number of years ago that we played, where was that, in near Cincinnati. And we've been ongoing having conversations with them. So it's exciting. I've been wanting to do something like this for a long time.
0: Well, I think we need to, first off, our Summit members that are here, can we get your commitment to attend that show when that happens next year? Let's start building the hype.
1: That's right.
0: Absolutely. So, and then I wanted to ask too. So, the Rolling Stones, my favorite album is Steel Wheels.
1: Oh, is
0: that
1: it?
0: That's my favorite album because that was the one that was current when I was like middle school, really getting into music and first discovering the Stones.
1: Yeah.
0: So, I'm just curious, have you ever thought to like do a Steel Wheels version of a Steel Wheels cover tune?
1: Ooh, it's a good idea. During the pandemic, we were doing songs, we were getting commissions and producing songs.

0: songs. And we did get a commission once to do one whole side of a Rolling Stones album, but it wasn't the Serials record.
1: Yeah.
0: But yeah, we get that question a lot, the connection to that record and that album. And I do have to admit that was not the initial thinking of this band. It wasn't like necessarily a nod, but again, when we were talking about people who take music and then make it their own, mad respect to those musicians who took the blues and made it their own. And all respect to the traditions that it came from as well.
1: So much history. And I got to see the Stones early this summer when they played Cleveland at the football stadium. Like Mick's 81 years old. That's amazing.
0: I know. You know, one time in a green room, I tried to do my Mick Jagger impersonation and I danced and I immediately hurt my back. And I'm much younger and I was like, this is not a good sign, for my touring future. But yeah.
1: So amazing.
0: Well, to the banjo.
1: So great. The Steel Wheels here. The album is Sideways, the newest release, which you will have the opportunity to pick up here in the lobby. They've got LPs and CDs and some other shirts and stuff available. So let's do one more. How about another one?
0: Yeah, let's do it. Let's do it. This one's called Morning Before Long.

0: Thank you. Thank you so much.
1: Just amazing. A great performance here with the Steel Wheels in Studio C. Can we put you on the spot for one bonus track?
2: Oh,
1: could you
2: sure.
1: do a bonus track? And before that, let's introduce all of these fine musicians here, if you would. Yeah, yeah.
2: What do you guys want to do anyway?
3: Let's do that.
1: Maybe an old, do you want to do an older one?
2: Yeah,
1: From the back catalog?
2: Sure, sure. What were you saying? Let's do what? Oh, the just introduce. Yeah, yeah, okay.
1: Yeah.
2: Well, think of a song. All right, over here on the fiddle, why don't you give it up for him? We mentioned him. He's from Singers Glen, Virginia. That's Eric Brubaker on the fiddle. And right here in the middle, playing guitars and playing the mandolin and singing lots of harmonies. Like I said, he's from Virginia originally, but these days he's up in Ann Arbor, Michigan. Give it up for Jay Lapp.
4: All right, and hailing from Nashville, Tennessee, our wonderful bass player, Jeremy Darrow. And from Brooklyn, New York, our absolutely amazing drummer, Kevin Garcia. And I guess we'll introduce this guy here, too. he's our songwriter. He did most of the talking here earlier. He plays the guitar and banjo. Give it up for Trent Wagler.
1: And welcome back to Ohio. We're going to have to talk Ann Arbor afterwards because... I don't know, that doesn't go over so well around here, but I too, before Charlottesville, I lived in Ann Arbor for about a year and a half.
2: No,
1: so I've been stalking you guys for 25 years. Like, that's pretty much
2: we always wondered who that guy was.
1: Yeah.
4: Well, now we're here. Do you want to climb in the van?
1: Yeah, totally. As long as you've got an MGO Blue sticker on the back, right? Oh, just kidding. Just kidding. Boo.
2: Wow. Ooh,
1: I knew that wasn't going to go
2: over. All
1: of
2: a sudden.
4: It doesn't take much to rile these.
1: That's right. Yeah. So what? Yeah, let's do one bonus track.
2: Yeah, let's
1: what
2: do a bonus
1: do
2: track.
1: Here?
2: Are you okay if we do a cover song? Is that
1: all
2: right?
1: Yeah, that's great.
2: We just released this on all the streaming sites, and it's a version of a Paul Simon song, and it's called "Gone at Last." So let's do that.

0: so much.
1: Oh, outstanding. Dare I say, one of our best studio C's of the whole year. Absolutely, the Steel Wheels, ladies and gentlemen. And they are part of the great lineup tonight, this weekend, out at Grass Fire Festival at Nelson Ledges. And let's welcome back, guys. Let's keep and let's work again. Let's do another one of these when you come back for Canton Symphony next year. How about that? Yes. One more time for the Steel Wheels.
2: Akron, Canton, Youngstown weather at the Summit.
1: For tonight, partly cloudy, scattered showers, and a low of 68. About 85, partly cloudy on Saturday, and mostly sunny Sunday with a high of 83. In Athens tonight, a low of 70 with some scattered showers or thunderstorms. And then about 87, partly cloudy Saturday, sunny and 87 in Athens on Sunday. With your Summit FM forecast, I'm Brad Savage.
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4: When a movie is successful, someone somewhere will inevitably want more. And that's when we get a sequel. If that follow-up does well, then the sequel gets a sequel. And if that film has traction, well, then you reach the level of movie franchise. We've seen many movie franchises over the decades, Star Wars and Star Trek being among the most famous. But then we have all the Fast and Furious films, Harry Potter, Rocky, Mission Impossible, Planet of the Apes, Toy Story, Lord of the Rings, and so on. And I haven't even mentioned the Marvel Cinematic Universe, which is something like 36 movies, and then the DC Extended Universe, which has almost 30. Studios and producers love movie franchises because they're reliable sources of revenue for, well, basically forever. Fans will flock to any new release while they're still binging in all the older movies. And don't even get me started on things like merchandising. What's the oldest movie franchise? That would probably be King Kong. The first Kong movie came out in 1933. The first Alice in Wonderland movie came out the same year. The Wizard of Oz fits our definition. There have been 4 films since 1939. What else? Well, Godzilla. First one was 1954. And then we finally get to James Bond. There have been 27 Bond films, as I write this, starting with Dr. No in 1962. Box office grosses are now around $14 billion U.S. dollars, and that's just the movies. Then we have the music. There are few crossover points between music and film that are more prestigious than being tapped to do the theme for a James Bond movie. Every time a new chapter in the franchise is announced, tenders go out for someone to do the theme, and the competition is furious. So that sounds like there's some interesting music history here, and there is.
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3: Now, back to the ongoing history of new music with Alan Cross.

Welcome again. I'm Alan Cross, and that music is so familiar that it's a cliche bordering on parody, but far from it. That is quite possibly the most famous movie theme of all time. Star Wars fans might want to debate that, but it's certainly been around for longer. 1962, to be exact. The composer was a guy named Monty Norman. His inspiration was a song called Good Sign, Bad Sign, which is sung by Indian characters on the island of Trinidad in a musical based on a book called A House for Mr. Biswas. It came out at around the same time, 1962. Now, listen to this, and you'll hear it immediately.

0: leech pond.
1: So, plagiarizing himself a little bit, Monty moved the melody to a twangy guitar. He presented it to the producers of the film, who, well, they didn't like it. So they gave it to composer John Barry, who arranged it for orchestra, and boom, there's your classic. It was born. That theme, simply known as the James Bond theme, has been used in every Bond movie, and Monty has collected royalties. Last I heard, Monty was living in England and still cashing checks at the age of 94. But while that theme is the same for every Bond film, the song for the very elaborate title sequence changes with each movie. And getting that commission is considered to be one of the coolest things that can happen to any artist. So what we're going to do here is run through all the Bond title themes from 1962 forward. That being said, the first movie, Dr. No, didn't have a title song other than the James Bond theme, arranged in a big Broadway old school movie score sort of way by John Barry. From Russia with Love in 1963 had an instrumental as a title theme done by Barry. But buried in the film and over the closing credits is a song called From Russia with Love. It's by Matt Monro, an English singer, in the mold of Frank Sinatra.

It wasn't until Goldfinger in 1964 that we have a proper bespoke James Bond title song. John Barry had a hand in this, as did Anthony Newley, a British song and dance man who was admired greatly by a young David Bowie. The singer is Shirley Bassey, a Welsh singer who started in the theater.

That became a top 40 hit, even though Harry Selzman, one of the producers of the film, absolutely hated it. Let me quote the note he sent back. "That's the worst blanken song I've ever heard in my blanken life." He wanted another theme song, but there was no time, so it stayed in the film. It would also be the first of three Shirley Bassey Bond themes, and we'll get to them in due course. Barry went to Wales again for 1965's Thunderball, getting Tom Jones to sing the title theme.

All right, I know. Nothing very rock and roll so far, but you know, this was the 60s and the movie business was still very conservative. The next movie in the series was You Only Live Twice in 1967. Nancy Sinatra, daughter of Frank, got the gig. A different version ended up being something of a hit single, but this is what moviegoers heard.

And that was it, apparently, for Sean Connery as Bond, or so we thought. Anyway, in 1969, we got On Her Majesty's Secret Service, starring George Lazenby. He lasted one film. John Barry wrote something wordless for the opening sequence, but then jazz great Louis Armstrong was credited with the secondary theme, We Have All the Time in the World.

life. Like I said, Lazenby lasted just that one movie, and then Sean Connery was brought back because Sean Connery. There was one more traditional style Bond theme, and it was for Diamonds Are Forever in 1971. Shirley Bassey was called back.

So there's a summary of the title sequence music for the first 7 Bond films. When Connery finally quit for good, well, except for that one movie outside the traditional Bond universe, Roger Moore became the 3rd actor to play Bond for 1973's Live and Let Die. This apparently prompted a rethink when it came to the title theme music. Maybe it was finally time for a rock song to open the film. Producer Harry Saltzman wanted Shirley Bassey again. Remember, he hated her in the beginning. Or, he thought, maybe American singer Thelma Houston. Co-producer Albert Broccoli had this idea of getting Paul McCartney to write the song. He sent Macca a copy of the book, Live and Let Die, and he liked it. And then he wrote the song in about a day. And he had it recorded in a week, all during the sessions for McCartney's Red Rose Speedway album. The recording took place at Air Studios, which was built and run by George Martin above Oxford Circus in London. And Martin agreed to produce the sessions, marking this as the first time since the end of the Abbey Road sessions that he got to work with a Beatle. When it was done, George Martin went to the producers and said, "Look, we've got a very good theme song for you, but the only way you're going to get it is if you use Paul's version as the title sequence. Otherwise, go find someone else for your little movie." So, running out of time, Saltzman and Broccoli said, "Okay, fine, you win." And despite some very tortured grammar in the lyrics, I mean, in this ever-changing world in which we live in, that does not work in any grammatical English. This became a major hit worldwide. And if you ask me, this is still the best Bond theme ever.

By the way, the percussionist on that song is Ray Cooper, who has worked with everyone from Elton John to Pink Floyd to Eric Clapton. Now, you would think that having such a global success with a rock song for the title theme, that the producers would continue with the idea for the next movie in 1974, which was The Man with the Golden Gun. Well, no, it was back to the old ways.

That's Scottish singer Lulu doing that. She was quite the star in the UK through the 60s and early 70s. But that song was the first Bond theme not to chart anywhere. It was a total stiff. The next four Bond themes were also sung by women. There was Carly Simon for Nobody Does It Better in 1977.

Sheena Easton with For Your Eyes Only in 1981. And Rita Coolidge with All Time High in 1983.

all very mature, adult contemporary, you know? Maybe all these songs fit Roger Moore's bonds and the tone of those films a lot better than a rock song. You know, those films were a lot more jokey than what we saw with Connery. But there was a seventh appearance by Roger Moore in 1985, and the producers decided to switch things up again. Now, in 85, Duran Duran was probably the hottest band in the world. Meanwhile, the Bond franchise was getting a little stale. Maybe they could draw some new waivers into the theaters if they got the Duranis to do the theme? Actually, it was bass player Roger Taylor who had the idea. He was drunk at a party, and he wandered up to producer Cubby Broccoli and said something very close to this. When are you going to get someone decent to do one of your theme songs? And believe it or not, that approach actually worked. And it worked well. Duran Duran came up with the bones of the song, and John Barry took it from there, using a 60-piece orchestra. The theme for A View to a Kill became the only Bond theme to reach number one on the American singles charts. And it also became one of Duran Duran's biggest hits overall.

When it came time to find someone to do the theme for the next Bond film, the producers decided that the new wave sound was definitely the way to go. There was a new Bond in the form of Timothy Dalton. And to sing the song, Norway's A-ha was hired. They were gigantic in 1987, so this made sense, I guess. Guitarist Paul Wackatar and John Barry worked on it together, and when it was released in June of 1987, it became a sizable hit, especially, surprise, in Norway.

0: So there are the first 25 years of Bond theme music. Some hits, some misses, and at least one certifiable all-time classic with Paul McCartney and Wings, Live and Let Die. However, there are still decades to go. 10 more Bond songs coming up. Hi there, I'm Alan Cross, and I'm the host of the ongoing history of new music on The Summit. The show originates in Canada and has been on the air since 1993. But in the U.S., you, as a Summit listener, have the good fortune of being an early adopter, because The Summit is currently the only U.S. radio station broadcasting this show. 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
0: This is a retrospective of all the songs we've heard during the title sequence of James Bond movies since Dr. No showed up in 1962. We're now up to 1989 and License to Kill, another Timothy Dalton as Bond project. This was the first title song to not involve John Barry. He'd moved on from scoring Bond films. This one was co-written by Narada Michael Walden, who had a rep with the R&B crowd, having worked with The Temptations and Lionel Richie and Aretha Franklin, Whitney Houston and Mariah Carey. Gladys Knight was brought in to sing, and the song was a hit, but only in Europe. Nothing in America, and it reached number 79 in Canada. Very 80s in its sound and production.

There was a long gap between License to Kill and the next installment, which was GoldenEye in 1995. This was Pierce Brosnan's first spin as Bond. The producers approached Tina Turner to do the theme, and then she was connected with Bono and the Edge of U2 to write the song, so they did. So, this is a U2 song disguised as a Tina Turner performance.

Tina Turner singing Goldeneye, which was written by Bono and The Edge. Another decent hit in parts of the world, including top 10 in the UK and top 5 in a bunch of European countries. Pierce Brosnan was back for 1997's Tomorrow Never Dies, and things got a little weird when it came to the theme. This seems to be the first time the producers posted a tender for the position of theme song singer. They spoke with a bunch of people, including the Cardigans, Katie Lang, Sheryl Crow, and a couple of others. At first, the winner was Katie Lang with a song called Tomorrow Never Dies. But then Sheryl Crow submitted her song, and the producers couldn't choose. They wanted both. So in the end, Sheryl's song got the title sequence, the opening sequence, and KD's song was renamed Surrender and run over the closing credits. Oh.

One of the interesting things about the theme for the next film, The World Is Not Enough from 1999, was that it was partially recorded in Vancouver. Okay, wait, hold on. Better back up here. Producers, again, put the song out for tender. Pulp was approached, so was Amy Mann. But the producers wanted sort of an electronica sound. Again, that's where modern music was in 1999. At the same time, though, the song also had to have that big orchestral arrangement because, that was the way it was done. All Bond movies had that. Anything else, and it wasn't properly Bond, you know? So composer David Arnold was hired to sort things out. He wrote the theme, tested demos with producers, and they approved. Calls went out to Bjork, Melanie C of the Spice Girls, Jamiroquai, and Robbie Williams, and they were all rejected by the producers. Arnold then called up Shirley Manson and offered it to her and Garbage, and she nearly stroked out when she got the offer because it had always been her dream to sing a Bond theme. I mean, she is from Scotland, just like Sean Connery. There was an ugly plagiarism charge from a couple of songwriters who said this song sounded too much like a theme that they'd written for The Thomas Crown Affair, but not used. Like the Bond films, that was also the property of MGM Studios, so, you know, they figured something happened internally. That charge was eventually rejected by the courts, and in the end, Garbage and the Bond people had another solid hit.

By now, you've probably noticed some commonalities in many of the Bond themes. Most are in a minor key. There's almost always a forbidding, serious tone. And like I said a few minutes ago, there has to be some kind of big orchestral arrangement. That's the major bit of continuity. Without that, the producers believe that the theme could be for any action movie, and that just won't do in the world of Bond. This template only became more pronounced through the 90s and 2000s, including with the 20th Bond film, Die Another Day, from 2002. The producers wanted the theme to be a hit in the United States, something that did not happen with Garbage and The World Is Not Enough. So their first choice for a singer was Madonna, and she accepted. She believed that Bond needed to go techno

and it was a hit, the highest charting Bond song since Duran Duran's A View to a Kill in 1985, which makes the choice for the next Bond singer rather interesting. In 2006, we got a new Bond in the form of Daniel Craig. An executive felt that the theme for Casino Royale needed a strong male singer, so she called Chris Cornell. He thought she was pitching him a chance to sing a secondary song that would show up somewhere in the movie, but when he was told, no, this is for the title sequence, he was shocked. Now, Chris was a big fan of the Connery movies, but wasn't into what the franchise had become with Roger Moore and Timothy Dalton and Pierce Brosnan. But after seeing some rough cuts of the film with the new guy, Daniel Craig, he liked what he saw. So, yeah, they had a deal. Cornell's song is a co-write with David Arnold, the composer for the film's score. Chris wrote his bits at his apartment in Paris, trying to come up with something new yet in keeping with the Bond tradition. And one song that he listened to over and over again was Tom Jones's Thunderball, the theme from 1965. He also listened to Live and Let Die a lot. That's from 1973. And it worked. The song was a critical success, and it was even nominated for a Grammy.

0: We've now covered 21 Bond films and the title sequence songs. There are still a few more to go, and I want to play you at least one song from a big band that had their submission rejected. 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I wondered if he had the right guy. Well, it turns out he had a plan to bring our well-known Canadian show to the other side of Lake Erie via the Summit. He was quite the fan of the show, and it all worked out. And now Summit listeners in Akron, Canton, Youngstown, and Athens, Ohio, can hear the show each weeknight at 9 p.m. The ongoing history of new music on the Summit.
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0: Up until 2008, every single Bond title sequence song had featured a solo singer or a band. Then came Quantum of Solace. After rumors of Amy Winehouse being picked, the job fell to Jack White and Alicia Keys. This is the first duet in Bond theme history. Jack wrote the song, played all the instruments, and produced everything. Keys supplied the vocals. The video was shot in Toronto while Jack was promoting his guitar documentary, It Might Get Loud, and Keys was there with her film, The Secret Life of Bees. This was the result. Jack called it another.

Another Way to Die from Quantum of Solace, which wasn't much of a hit in the U.S., but it was a massive success across the U.K. and Europe. Top 15 in Canada, too. However, does Another Way to Die fit the mold of the traditional Bond theme? Not really, which kind of bugged the purists, which explains the direction of the next theme. In 2012, Adele was one of the biggest selling artists in the universe with her 21 album, and the producers wanted her. After reading the script, she agreed. It's about as modern a classic Bond theme as you can get. It had all the elements of past themes. Minor key, a 60s sort of jazz feel, a dangerous vibe, big orchestration, and a powerful female singer. And the co-writer of the song, a guy named Paul Epworth,

Okay, so it won a bunch of awards. But let's remember that Radiohead submitted a song for Spectre as well. There were rumors that they'd gotten the job. British bookies had to stop making bets because so many people were putting down money on a 10-to-1 odds against Radiohead getting the gig. The first submission from Radiohead was called Man of War, a track that had been hanging around since the 1990s, and a song that had been written with Bond movies in mind. Now, the song was good, but because it wasn't written just for the movie, it wouldn't have been eligible for any original song awards. So, on that basis, it was rejected. So, the band went back to work, writing and recording Spectre during the sessions for the Moonshaped Pool album. They threw everything they had into this song. But in the end, it was also rejected because the producers thought it was too melancholy to open the film. All right, really? Maybe it's just me, but I like the Radiohead Bond theme better.

Radiohead's rejected theme for the movie Spectre. They ended up releasing that as a free download through SoundCloud when the movie opened, and it's also available in a few other places as B-sides and bonus tracks. This brings us to the most recent Bond film, No Time to Die. It was supposed to have been in theaters in November 2019, but then for some reason was pushed back to February 2020, some March.

marketing thing. And then it was pushed back again to April 2020 to get, you know, with the spring release schedule. But then COVID. So it was postponed again until November 12th of 2020. But COVID was still raging. So it was held back for almost another year. The UK got the film early, as usual, September the 30th. The North American release is October the 8th. And in amongst all these postponements was Billie Eilish's theme song. She and brother Phineas wrote and recorded it over 3 days on a tour bus in late 2019. It was recorded in England using a 70-piece orchestra. Gotta have that, right? The song was then released on February 13th, 2020 to coincide with the first re-release date of the movie. But the movie didn't open in February 2020, so this Bond theme just kind of hung out there for 18 months with no film in the theaters. Meanwhile, though, it somehow managed to win a Grammy Award for Best Song Written for Visual Media. Oh, by the way, Billie Eilish was 18 at the time this song was written and recorded. And that makes her the youngest person ever to sing a Bond theme.

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1: 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This is The Summit. The stories and details behind the music. Analyzing the history of the music we play every day. This is the ongoing history of new music with Alan Cross on The Summit.
0: So there's a summary of more than two dozen songs used for Bond title sequences from 1962 through to 2021. We did miss one, however. In 1983, Sean Connery came back to play Bond in Never Say Never Again, which was outside the normal Bond universe. It was based on Thunderball from 1965, but done with a different producer who had been fighting to make this movie for decades. And the reviews in the box office were pretty good. However, the music did not reach Bond standards. Does anyone remember who sang the main theme for Never Say Never Again? It was a song called Never Say Never Again, and it was by Lanny Hall, who was married to Herb Alpert, the A in A&M Records. She had a fine career on her own, but she's probably the least remembered singer of a Bond song. Maybe if Bonnie Tyler, who was originally offered the gig, had taken it. There's always more at my website. Check it out at ajournalofmusicalthings.com. It's updated every day with music news and information. 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Technical production is by Rob Johnston. I'm Cross. Alan Cross. Okay, sorry about that, but when else am I going to have a chance to do that?
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Hey, Summit listeners, it's Friday night, and what better way to celebrate the beginning of our weekend than with new music from the Vindys? That's right. We just heard the Vindys' latest, the title track to their new album, Trap Door. For that, we had Outkast and Hey Yeah to start this party off right. I'm Rebecca, your host here at the Summit FM. This hour, I've got new music from the Revivalists and also one from Jesse Wells. We'll play some Mumford and Sons, U2, and how about a little bit of Aerosmith? Here is a song from one of my favorite albums of last year from the UK band Wolf Alice, who are currently touring with Olivia Rodrigo. So you might catch them if you go to her show. This is Bloom Baby Bloom from the album The Clearing on Summit FM.

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We just heard The Revivalists, a band that formed in New Orleans but includes a member from Ohio, David Shaw. The lead singer is actually from Hamilton, which is down outside of Cincinnati. We heard Heartstop from their new album, Get It Honest. We had Royal Blood before that, the duo who rock the bass and drums on Figure It Out. And we started off with the UK band Wolf Alice and Bloom Baby Bloom. I'm having fun. I hope you are as well. I'm your host, Rebecca. And Mumford & Sons is coming up. But first, I have new music for you from an artist who might be new to us in some ways. But actually, he is Lenny Kay of the Patti Smith Group and Nuggets fame. So he's been around and involved in music we all know and love for a very long time, doing his solo thing now. This is Lenny Kay with Going Local on the Summit FM.

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Now, here is another local connection to a band. Mark Foster graduated from Nordonia High School up in Northeast Ohio, you know, the Macedonia area. Foster the People with Sit Next to Me on the Summit FM.

Thanks for coming on a musical adventure with me tonight. And Jesse Wells is at it again with a new album, Masks Off. We heard Won't You Come Out Tonight? New music here on Summit FM. Jesse Wells is also coming to Cleveland this fall. He'll play the Agora on October 18th. We had Foster the People before that and Sit Next to Me, going back to 2018 for that track. I'm Rebecca, your host, and I apologize, I'm still a little hoarse. I went to a great show last night at the Rialto Theater featuring Rachel Oshiro and also JT, Justin Tibbs, and his Spark Trio. And, you know, you can't help but cheer for great music, and sometimes that affects me a little bit when I come into the station the next day. But, you know, nothing will stop me from playing these great tunes for your listening pleasure. I promised you some Aerosmith, and here it is, going back to 1975. This is No More, No More on the Summit.

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somewhere in the attic, in a basement, in a Zoom call between co-writers, in front of a laptop at a coffee shop, an unproven, untested musician, writer, or producer is writing a lyric, a verse, trading licks, and finding just the right sound. New music is being created, and we're into finding it and playing it for you. Here's some of it now on The Summit.

It's Friday night here at the Summit FM, and we are rocking with new music from Social Distortion. The song Tonight is on their new album, Born to Kill. We had U2 before that with Stay, and Bethany Cosentino with It's Fine. And we started off with a flashback to 1975, Aerosmith off of Toys in the Attic. That was No More, No More. I'm Rebecca, your host, and I've got another great hour of music on the way, including the latest from Beck. I've got Bridget Calls Me Baby, the only band that matters, you know who that is, The Clash, of course, and the latest from The War and Treaty, who rocked the Celestia Theater last weekend. Here's the Rolling Stones. They are joined on this one by Robert Smith of The Cure, and it's called Divine Intervention. New music from the Rolling Stones here on the Summit FM.

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And I'm Rebecca, your host. Happy to be dancing along to new music from Bridget Calls Me Baby. That band from Chicago has new music called I Can Take the Sun Out of the Sky. Julian Cope before that with some late 80s rock world, Shut Your Mouth. Stay tuned this hour. I've got music from Soundgarden, a new artist, Michaela Ann, and also a flashback to 2016 with the Muddy Magnolias. Here's Andy Frasco and the UN, You Do You, on the Summit.

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New music from the artist known as Beck. Ride Lonesome is the name of that single, and it's such a pretty one. We had Soundgarden before that with Spoon Man, a fun song about, the guy that played spoons outside busking that the band saw every day as they were recording. And Andy Frasco and the UN, a very, very, very fun band that we have had in our Studio C. Lots of energy there. And their song, You Do You. I'm Rebecca, your host. And this next artist, Michaela Ann, is based in Nashville. This is her song, These Are the Days. 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

You're listening to the Summit FM, where we dare to be different and go back to the 70s for a little bit of The Clash. That was Tommy Gunn. Michaela Ann with new music before that. These Are the Days, which is the title track of her new album as well. I promised you some Muddy Magnolias. That is the band that's made up of Jesse Wilson and Callie North. This is Devil's Teeth on the Summit.

They call it Grizzly Town, the home of the Blue Tip Festival each year. We are Wadsworth Proud on the Summit.

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We love to bring bands to the community for your enjoyment. One of those bands that is always popular among Summit listeners is The War and Treaty. They were just in Wadsworth last weekend to play at Summerfest. They were the headliners, and wow, it was great to hear their new album, The Story of Michael and Tanya, live and right there in front of our eyes. We heard them sing You Can't Hurt Me Anymore, a breakup song, and for a couple so much in love, it was good for them to explain that this was, you know, part of their early love story. And, you know, they've got to write some breakup songs sometime. People need them. We had the Muddy Magnolias before that and Devil's Teeth, quite a rocker. I'm Rebecca, your host, enjoying Friday evening full of great music. I've got a few more for you before I turn the microphone over to Teresa. But here is Spinners. We're doing the Rubber Band Man. 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

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The Jim Chanot Attitude for Gratitude Scholarship empowers Akron Public School seniors to pursue their dreams beyond high school. 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

Covering over 5,000 square miles across 21 counties, this is the Summit FM. Dexter and the Moon Rocks is the name of that band from West Texas. They describe themselves as Western Space Grunge. We just heard Freaking Out. New music spotlight here at the Summit FM. And Crash Test Dummies before that with Afternoons and Coffee Spoons from the album God Shuffled His Feet. Sports Team and The Game before that, and Spinners started us off with The Rubber Band Man. Well, I've had so much fun with you tonight. Teresa is up next to keep this evening party going. I'm going to leave you with The Stone Roses. This is I Want to Be Adored on the Summit FM. Have a great night.

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1: That's the mantra of the new artist, the writer, singer, producer, or band that wants to be heard, to be given an opportunity to be discovered. A new artist is being given their shot right now on The Summit.

You are listening to the Summit FM. That is new music from Johnny Blue Skies and the Dark Clouds off of the Mutiny After Midnight LP. That's the new release, Don't Let Go. Ahead of that, starting off the midnight hour, we had Jeff Buckley and Last Goodbye. Well, good evening. Welcome to Saturday. I hope you had a wonderful week and you have something fun planned for this weekend. I am Teresa. I will be taking you here into these early morning hours. We are going to lean a little bit more tonight into the sounds of bluegrass, folk, Americana, soul, so much more, including, of course, all of the new music that we play here on the Summit. I have Gary Jules coming up with a song. It's a cover, an old Tears for Fears song. But right now, we're going to get it rolling with this one from Charlie Mars, going back to 2023. This is Times Have Changed here on the Summit.

Sam Fender and Olivia Dean, of course, on the Summit FM with that beautiful song, Rein Me In. These two are so popular in the UK, and they are really making a name for themselves here in the US as well. That was released earlier this year. Well, thanks for joining me. This is Teresa again tonight, and I have something from the Smiths going back to 1986, but right now I've got Pokey Lafarge. This is a very cool vintage rockabilly artist. He blends Americana roots, blues, ragtime, swing, you name it, all of that early 20th century sound into his music. Again, this is Pokey Lafarge with his song called The Thing here on The Summit.

The Summit, locally owned and operated for over 300 years. We dare to be different. This is The Summit.

where the rubber meets the road. Goodyear, Firestone, Goodrich, and General Tire. All part of the Rubber City heritage. We are Akron Proud on the Summit.

Brandon Flowers here on the Summit FM. That was from the Thrasher LP that is due to come out in just a couple weeks. That song was called Plans. Again, you might know Brandon Flowers as being the frontman from The Killers. Ahead of that, we had Blackberry Smoke featuring Amanda Shires with Let Me Down Easy. Nathaniel Rateliff and the Night Sweats are on deck for us. Frau, going back to 2002, but right now I'm reaching my hand down into the archives and I'm pulling out The Birds from 1965 with Mr. Tambourine Man here on the Summit.

I'm Alan Cross, and I've spent my career documenting the evolution of modern music. And my show, The Ongoing History of New Music, airs in the U.S. on just one incredible station, the Summit FM. 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

You are listening to the Summit FM. That was, of course, the Foo Fighters off of that brand new studio LP that was just released this month. The LP is Your Favorite Toy, and that song was called Windows. And that song goes out to Brad and David. They will be making their way to the Cleveland Browns Stadium on Monday for this huge stadium show from the Foo Fighters. Maybe you will see them there. That is going to be an exceptional show, and I hope that Brad and David have a whole lot of fun. Well, I hope you stick around. Next hour, I have Brother Wallace, Wet Leg, No Doubt. I have one from Miles Smith, brand new music. So, again, I hope you stick around. This is Teresa, and right now, it is the Smashing Pumpkins here on the Summit.

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Brother Wallace here on the Summit FM with You're the Man from the Electric Love LP. That is brand new from him, the classic soulful R&B sounds of Brother Wallace. We started off the 1 a.m. hour with Gloria Jones going back to 1964 and Tainted Love. She was the original artist to record that song, Tainted Love, and a lot of other bands covered that throughout the years, but she did the original recording. I have No Doubt on deck, but right now this one from Wet Leg, Mange 2, here on the Summit.

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You're listening to the Summit FM, Miles Smith. Hold Me in the Dark, that's from his My Mess, My Heart, My Life LP that was just released in June. He's a UK act. He comes out of the UK, and Brad Savage did an interview with him recently. He recorded it a couple weeks ago, and then we replayed it last week, I think it was. Terrific interview. It was a Skype interview with Miles Smith. He is so down to earth, just really personable, and has not really let all of this attention go to his head. Sounds like a real stand-up artist. Coming up, Preservation Hall Jazz Band. I have the jazzy sounds of Tiana Esperanza. And right now, this is the instrumental duo from Mexico City. They got their start in Dublin, Ireland, believe it or not. But they are both from Mexico City. This is Rodrigo y Gabriela and their brand new song, Our Home, here on The Summit.

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watching out for the Devil Strip when we cross the road. Look both ways. We are Akron Proud on the Summit.

You are tuned into the Summit FM. That, of course, was Lucy Dacus and her single that we are loving here on the Summit FM called Planting Tomatoes. Coming up, I have Trombone Shorty and Lauren Daigle blending their sounds of funk, pop, jazz, and hip-hop into one beautiful sound. That is coming up, but right now we're going to hear from the late Joe Turner. Joe Turner was a blues shouter, and we're going back to 1953 with this one. It's called Honey Hush, here on the Summit.

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1: That's the mantra of the new artist, the writer, singer, producer, or band that wants to be heard, to be given an opportunity to be discovered. A new artist is being given their shot right now on The Summit.

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That is a new studio LP from the band Dinosaur Jr., the alt-rock band out of Amherst, Massachusetts. The LP is called They're Near, and it's due to come out here in just a couple weeks. That single is called Several Got Away. Up ahead of that, I had Saint Germain going back to 2000. That's the French DJ duo, kind of that chill sound called Sure Thing. Well, this is Teresa. I'll be back next week. This has been great. I have had a whole lot of fun just playing this great eclectic mix of music that we do here on the Summit. And I'm leaving you with Toad the Wet Sprocket. Have a great weekend. You're listening to The Summit.

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somewhere in the attic, in a basement, in a Zoom call between co-writers, in front of a laptop at a coffee shop, an unproven, untested musician, writer, or producer is writing a lyric, a verse, trading licks, and finding just the right sound. New music is being created, and we're into finding it and playing it for you. Here's some of it now on The Summit.

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Goodyear, Firestone, Goodrich, and General Tire. All part of the Rubber City heritage. We are Akron Proud on the Summit.

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1: Well, hello there and good morning to you. Welcome to the glorious weekend. It's Matt in for Taylor this morning. Taylor a little under the weather. So I have stacks of wax nearby and we are ready to rock this Saturday morning. We have our favorite Java to my left and we are ready to roll. Here's what's happening. New music from Iceland, courtesy of Dottie Freyr. We had the latest from Tom O'Dell and the Lumineers and a whole bunch more. Tons of stuff. Let's kick it off by going back to 1967, shall we? For the Doors on The Summit.

0: don't want to hear anyone saying that music isn't as good as it used to be. 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

Hear it, love it, support it right here at the Summit FM. Caroline Rose with their latest and Yip Yip Yow here on the Summit. Let's not waste any time on this Saturday morning. Let's get back into it. How about music from Austin, Texas, from Band of Heathens? This is new. It's called Take the Cake on the Summit.

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The Trespasser LP should be out in less than 2 weeks from Grace Potter. 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Good morning to you. Matt Anthony on board and ready to roll through this early portion of the weekend. What you got going? What's on tap? Well, we had a little bit of rain yesterday off and on, a little bit of sunshine too. We may have similar circumstances today, maybe a little nicer tomorrow, as temperatures continue to hover in the low to mid 80s. In the meantime, let's do some Lake Street dive, shall we? This is Good Together on the Summit.

0: Revolt into style. It's an excavation process on par with discovering the great pyramids of the Incan ruins, the lost cord, the mysteries of Stonehenge, and whether or not Bigfoot drove a UFO.
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Jonathan Visker of Michigan and Ipso Facto, going back to 2018's Thousand Pieces EP, that is Dissolve, here on this Saturday morning. Right now, I promised you the latest from Tom O'Dell and a duet with the Lumineers. This is Can Old Lovers Just Be Friends on the Summit.

The station that Jerome Monroe Smucker would have listened to when he founded J.M. Smucker Company in 1897 in Orrville. The Ohio Music Experience is on the summit. Every

That is from the third solo LP from Nickel Creek's Sarah Watkins there, called Young in All the Wrong Ways. That is Move Me on this Saturday morning on the Summit. More new stuff from Tom O'Dell and the Lumineers. 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College and Career Academies of Akron, connecting community to the classroom at akronschools.com. Lots happening this weekend, Hall of Fame weekend in my hometown of Canton, and a whole bunch more. Hopefully you can take the Summit with you. The app will allow you to do that, of course. You can take the Summit wherever you go. I know there are splotchy places sometimes. You're in the middle of a cool song from Sister Sledge, who we'll hear from in a bit, and kind of wanes in and out, but the app will solve all those problems. You can get all the information on thesummit.fm. How about, let's go back to 1994's Dulcinea from Toad the Wet Sprocket. This is Crowing on the Summit.

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Matt Anthony in for Taylor Blair this morning on this Saturday. Of course, Studio C Sessions in the middle of Season 9, moving towards the tail end of Season 9. Now, for this weekend and the following weekend, things will air on Sunday at 8 on Fusion and not tonight at 10:30 on PBS Western Reserve. Tonight will be The Best of Season 7, Episode 3. Next week, The Best of Season 7, Episode 4. And then on August 22nd, we'll pick up with more new, never-before-aired material from Almost Monday and Liverpoolian M.T. Jones. So Studio C Sessions on Sunday at 8, this weekend, tomorrow, and next Sunday on Fusion. So, got all that? Okay. Here's more information. New music next hour from Lenny Kaye. More new stuff from Jack White, along with the latest from Beck. Right now, this is Dante Frayer, and I Don't Want to Talk on The Summit.

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Consider us a trusted filter to keep you on top of the best, most interesting new music. I guess you could say we're music curators. Music discovery happens here on The Summit.

Welcome to Saturday Morning. That is the latest from the Revivalists and Heart Stop here on the Summit on a weekend Saturday morning with Matt in for Taylor. Hi there. We have more music on the way from Beck, along with Michael Stipe and Andrew Watt together. Let's roll on with music from Lenny Kaye. This is new. The first solo LP for Lenny Kaye. The song is Going Local, and you're hearing it on the Summit.

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Frozen Charlotte is the name of the seventh solo LP from Jack White. 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Porch Rocker is an annual one-day community music and art festival where front porches become stages, yards become venues, friends and neighbors gather to enjoy community and musical diversity. 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Porch, PORCHROKR.org. 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

For Montrose this morning, David Bowie and the title cut from Let's Dance as we move through this early portion of a Saturday weekend morning. Matt in for Taylor. Right now, Blue Ash going back to 1973 for Moving Right Along.

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That is Sharon Van Etten and 17 from the Remind Me Tomorrow LP, heard here on The Summit, the station where it's all about the music. 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Hi there, if you're just joining in, welcome and good morning. It's Matt Anthony here, in the captain's chair and in for Taylor, who's feeling a little under the weather this weekend. So we're hoping that Taylor will be back soon, and we'll continue to rock on here on this weekend. We have music right now from Mr. Johnny Cash and the interesting 1996 cover of the Soundgarden classic, It's Rusty Cage, on The Summit.

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back in Ride Lonesome, the latest as promised here on The Summit, the station that dares to be different. It's Matt in for Taylor this morning, and welcome to the weekend, welcome to Saturday. And a lot of times, it might even make up a part of our weekend this weekend. Just straightening stuff around, you know, downsizing, getting rid of things, or figuring out, you know, do I need five saws? You know, that kind of thing. And invariably, you uncover stuff, you know, that you maybe didn't know you had or maybe didn't recall that you have. And maybe some of that stuff might be in the form of a musical instrument. And it's a perfect time to donate that instrument if it turns out that, like, you're not going to play the xylophone. And I don't know that we've ever seen a xylophone here as a part of the Maryland Stroud Music Alive program, but there's, you know, a first for everything, right? Maybe it's your xylophone that you're not going to play, but maybe a deserving student might be able to put it to good use. So we acquire those based on your donation, refurbish them, make sure they're in playing mode, and then get it into the hands of a student. Maryland Stroud Music Alive program. It's a wonderful program, basically built around your contribution. So cleaning out that attic or the basement or the garage, maybe you'll uncover something. You can find out all the details about Music Alive on thesummit.fm. Well, welcome this morning if you're just joining in. Local music spotlight next hour from Joseph Arthur. The latest from Cage the Elephant from Bowling Green, Kentucky, down there near the Tennessee border. We'll have Michigander's latest, Freaking Out. In the meantime, Michael Stipe and Andrew Watt. This is I Played the Fool on The Summit.

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Rocking Rocket Arena on November 13th, along with Hannah Jadagu. That is Somber and Back to Friends here on The Summit, the station where it's all about the music on a Saturday morning and every morning, right? Matt here. Hi there. Right now, new music from Old Crow Medicine Show featuring a duet with Molly Tuttle. There you go. The LP is called Union Made. This is Last American Waltz from Old Crow Medicine Show and Molly Tuttle on The Summit.

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Hi there, it's Matt in for Taylor this morning on this Saturday, this 8th day of August. We have music on the way, and new music, as a matter of fact, from Philly's own Kurt Vile. Right now, it is Casey Musgraves and Rainbow on the Summit.

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Counting Crows going back to the illustrious August and everything after, and Omaha here on the Summit. Right now, it is new music from the Goo Goo Dolls. Their EP is called Summer Anthem. 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

Going back to 2017, album number 5 from Arcade Fire and the title cut to Everything Now on the Summit, the station where it's all about the music and all about the new music too. Before that, from the Goo Goo Dolls. It's Matt here in for Taylor. 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Music coming up from Michigander, the latest right now. I promised you a local music spotlight from Joseph Arthur. Here we go. 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

Boy, he put on a great show inside Studio C this past week. Jason Singer, Michigander, and Freaking Out, a big new hit for Michigander on The Summit, the station where it's all about the music. Hopefully sooner rather than later, those performances will be up on the YouTube channel. Yours truly working on those right now as I get set to move my stuff out of the way and make room for Rebecca, who will be in for the next several hours to carry you through the rest of this Saturday morning. I'll leave you with new music from an LP called Philadelphia's Been Good to Me. That's right. From the city of brotherly love, it's Kurt Vile. This is new. It's called Chance to Bleed. You and I will chat tomorrow, Sunday, at high noon Eastern, okay? See you then.

0: Akron, Canton, Youngstown weather at the Summit.
1: Cloudy and windy today with a chance of showers and thunderstorms, high near 85. Tonight, cloudy skies, showers likely, low around 64. Tomorrow, sunny with a chance of afternoon showers, high near 85. In Athens today, cloudy and breezy with showers and a high near 84. Tonight in Athens, cloudy skies, chance of showers, low around 66. And in Athens tomorrow, sunny with a high near 85. 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
3: Good morning, Summit listeners. Rebecca here. I'm back with a great couple hours of Summit music for your listening pleasure, including a new one from the Warren Treaty. Stay tuned for that. We're going to start off with some Tom Petty for your Saturday morning. 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

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Rebecca here, and that was the Rolling Stones with In the Stars, the lead single off their new album, Foreign Tongues. We had Tom Petty before that with The Waiting. Yes, The Waiting is the hardest part, I agree. But you don't have to wait for great music. It's always here for you. And I'm excited to be the one to bring it to you. Stay tuned. I've got music from Sting coming up, St. Paul and the Broken Bones, and a little flashback to 1955, courtesy of Muddy Waters. Here's an artist who is produced by our own Dan Arbach, but she is based in Nashville. Her name is Leah Blevins, and this is Diggin' in the Coal on the Summit FM.

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Michael Trotter is one half of the War and Treaty, and he's originally from Cleveland. And, you know, Michael and Tanya both go back a long way with this station. You should check out our old Studio C session recordings. We definitely have that on all of our social media. You know, you can do our YouTube channel. And check out the War and Treaty. They were one of the bands that I remember getting a standing ovation at their first appearance. And we were loving the performance that they did last weekend when they were at the Celestia Theater. We heard them sing "You Can't Hurt Me Anymore" from The Story of Michael and Tanya, their new album. And we had Sting before the War and Treaty with "Be Still My Beating Heart." We started off that set with Leah Blevins and "Digging in the Coal." I'm Rebecca, your host here at the Summit, and support for the Summit FM provided by the Akron Rubber Ducks. 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For tickets and a schedule of games and events, AkronRubberDucks.com. St. Paul and the Broken Bones have a breakfast suggestion for you. I don't know if it's your cup of tea or not, but it's sushi and Coca-Cola here on the Summit FM.

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1: I listened to The Summit for way too long before I became a member. I didn't recognize the importance of funding this kind of arts that we're getting with The Summit. And it wasn't until this year that I joined The Summit. So I'm a little embarrassed about that, but I'm very glad that I did it.
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Such a huge influence on the course of rock and roll. Going back to 1955, that's Muddy Waters with Mannish Boy. St. Paul and the Broken Bones before that with Sushi and Coca-Cola. I'm Rebecca, your host, and now here is a trip to 1974, Grand Funk Railroad with Some Kinda Wonderful. It's Saturday morning here at the Summit FM.

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Adele here on the Summit FM with Water Under the Bridge. Grand Funk Railroad before that was Some Kind of Wonderful. I'm your host, Rebecca, and support for the Summit FM provided by the Highland Square Neighborhood Association presenting Porch Rocker 2026, Saturday, August 15th in Akron's Highland Square neighborhood. Porch Rocker is an annual one-day community music and art festival where front porches become stages, yards become venues, and friends and neighbors gather to enjoy community and musical diversity. 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For artist lineup, vendors, and map, porchrocker.org, that's spelled R-O-K-R for your information. Well, I'm excited about Porch Rocker. The lineup is published and available, so you can plan your day and join us for a great local festival. Here's an Australian artist, Billy Thorpe. This is Children of the Sun, going back to 1979 here on the Summit FM.

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Keep radio real here at the Summit FM. It was Damian Rice with Cannonball. Now here's Waxahachie with MJ Lunderman. Right back to it on the Summit.

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Their sixth studio album, Prize Fighter. Waxahachie before that with Right Back to It. Well, let's get right back to it, I guess. Our next artist is Ella Langley, and she is doing a huge show in Columbus at the end of September at the Schottenstein Center. This is her song, You and Me Time, on the Summit FM.

0: Akron, Canton, Youngstown weather at the Summit.
1: Cloudy and windy today with a chance of showers and thunderstorms, high near 85. Tonight, cloudy skies, showers likely, low around 64. Tomorrow, sunny with a chance of afternoon showers, high near 85. In Athens today, cloudy and breezy with showers and a high near 84. Tonight in Athens, cloudy skies, chance of showers, low around 66. And in Athens tomorrow, sunny with a high near 85. 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

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I'm your host, Rebecca, and that was new music from none other than the frontman of The Killers. That's right, Brandon Flowers has a solo album called Thrasher, which comes out in a couple weeks. We just heard his song, Plans. Bruce Springsteen before that with Living in the Future. Well, this hour is full of music, both new and old, and a little bit in between. I've got the Isley Brothers on the way, David Gray, a new artist, at least a new artist to me from Japan, Ichiko Aoba, and we'll also play some Nirvana for some fun on this Saturday morning. This next song tells a story about a family member's adventures or misadventures, I guess, in Akron back in the day. This is Garrett Boys with Back to Akron on the Summit FM.

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The record for number one single stood for 73 years, and then along came Sam Fender and his secret weapon, Olivia Dean, and Rain Me In. And that song took the UK by storm and is still going strong. How catchy is that song anyway? Off of People Watching, that is Rain Me In, and a great duet version. We had the Isley Brothers before that with That Lady, and Garrett Boys started us off telling their family story back to Akron. I'm Rebecca, your host and support for the Summit FM and Summit Wellness, provided by the County of Summit Alcohol, Drug Addiction, and Mental Health Services Board, the ADM Board, funding services for people with mental health and substance use disorders. Recovery starts here, admboard.org. Well, the lead singer of Green Day had a project during COVID called No Fun Mondays, where he would do fun covers. And so this one is Not That Way Anymore. Billy Joe Armstrong here on the Summit FM.

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0: 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Sunday mornings, right after Acoustic Cafe at 8 a.m. on the Summit. Gonna close.

David Gray, The One I Love is the name of that song from Life in Slow Motion, going back to 2005. Yes, 2005. Well, here is that new artist from Japan that I promised, Ichiko Aoba. And I don't know how your Japanese is. Mine is not really up to par, but this song is undeniably cute. It's called Sayonara Penguin on the Summit FM.

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Sorry. Man, they've been attacking me lately during some of the sessions. This is crazy. 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

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Keep radio real at the Summit FM. Rebecca here, and that was Death Cab for Cutie with Northern Lights. I really enjoyed their show at Jacobs Pavilion recently, and they have a big show coming up at Ohio Stadium in Columbus, supporting 21 Pilots in October. Before Death Cab, we had Ichiko Aoba with Sayonara Penguin. And sounded a little bit like maybe she had some actual cartoon penguins singing along with her on that song. New artist from Japan here on the Summit FM. 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Well, here is a twofer for your Saturday morning, an early 90s twofer. Let's start with Sonic Youth. This is Drunken Butterfly on the Summit FM.

going back to 1991, Nirvana with Polly, and 1992, Sonic Youth and Drunken Butterfly. You know, a little bit of 90s fun for your Saturday morning here at the Summit. I'm Rebecca, and I'm a big fan of this new artist, Gigi Perez. This is the Sailor Song on the Summit.

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He finished his debut full-length album called My Mess, My Heart, My Life, and he's touring on it, so he will make a stop in Cleveland at the Agora at the end of this month, and I really, really think that's a great new track. Hold Me in the Dark was the name of the song we just heard. Gigi Perez before that with her huge song that broke out streaming, The Sailor Song. I'm Rebecca. I've got another great hour of music on the way for your Saturday to take us up to the lunch hour. It will include the latest from Grace Potter. I've also got Rhiannon Giddens, the legend herself, and we'll do a live in Studio C song recording from Lake Street Dive. First, here is Interpol. They are back with new music, and this is See Out Loud on the Summit FM.

0: Akron, Canton, Youngstown weather at the Summit.
1: Cloudy and windy today with a chance of showers and thunderstorms, high near 85. Tonight, cloudy skies, showers likely, low around 64. Tomorrow, sunny with a chance of afternoon showers, high near 85. In Athens today, cloudy and breezy with showers and a high near 84. Tonight in Athens, cloudy skies, chance of showers, low around 66. And in Athens tomorrow, sunny with a high near 85. 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

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How great is that? From Grace Potter. Coming in hot, as she says. That is Love Me Not. The new album Trespasser comes out in just a few weeks. We had Genesis to start us off with The Carpet Crawlers. And I'm Rebecca, your host. Very excited to be here at my musical happy place, the Summit FM. And I've got music from The Strokes on the way, as well as Billy Idol. But first, here is the son of Bob Dylan, the lead singer of The Wallflowers, Jacob Dylan, and a great song for our Saturday morning, Something Good This Way Comes on the Summit.

produced by Rick Rubin in Costa Rica. That is The Strokes, back with their latest Going Shopping. And we had Jacob Dylan to start us off with Something Good This Way Comes. 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I've got two Billies on the way for you. One of them is a new inductee for the Rock and Roll Hall of Fame, but this one is from the UK and also a sensation, Billie Eilish with Bad Guy on Summit FM.

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The second of our two Billys in a row, that was Billy Idol with Eyes Without a Face, going back to Rebel Yell. And he's coming to Blossom Music Center next month. He'll be there on September 13th. Billie Eilish before that with Bad Guy, her huge hit. I'm Rebecca, your host, and this next artist is back with new music, Rhiannon Giddens with Carolina Rain. 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

Covering over 5,000 square miles across 21 counties, you're listening to The Summit. And that was the Jayhawks cover of the Grand Funk Railroad tune, Bad Time. And if you're a Jayhawks fan, you might check out their show in Pittsburgh in October at the Thunderbird Cafe and Music Hall. They're joined with another Summit favorite band, the Cactus Blossoms. We had Rhiannon Giddens before that with her new song, Carolina Rain. You might remember her from the band, the Carolina Chocolate Drops. She has a new album coming out in September called Hope is the Thing with Feathers. 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Well, now I'm ready for lunch, but I've got a few more songs to play first, and then Lori will come in and take you through your Saturday afternoon. Here is that Studio C performance I promised. From the band Lake Street Dive, this was recorded back on September 21st, 2016. The song is Mistakes, live in Studio C here on the Summit FM.

Another artist produced by Rick Rubin, but this one's causing a ruckus here. Tyler Childers with Bitin' List here on the Summit FM. Lake Street Dive before that with a live version recorded in our Studio C. That was actually in our old building. And they are one of my favorite bands. We heard Mistakes. I'm Rebecca, now taking you to 1988 REM. This is World Leader Pretend on the Summit.

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0: Well, she's an artist you may have heard first here on the Summit FM, and she has sold out her entire tour in advance. Phoebe Bridgers, we heard Lost Boys. Her new album, Lost Weekend, comes out on Friday. I can't wait. REM before that with World Leader Pretend. What a great Saturday morning lineup we've had so far. I've had fun, haven't you? And looking forward to hearing the music Lori has in store for you, because it's time for me to say goodbye.
1: Akron, Canton, Youngstown weather at the Summit.
2: Cloudy and windy today with a chance of showers and thunderstorms, high near 85. Tonight, cloudy skies, showers likely, low around 64. Tomorrow, sunny with a chance of afternoon showers, high near 85. In Athens today, cloudy and breezy with showers and a high near 84. Tonight in Athens, cloudy skies, chance of showers, low around 66. And in Athens tomorrow, sunny with a high near 85. 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
3: Good Saturday afternoon. I'm Lori, and I am happy to be your host until 3 o'clock today here on the Summit FM. I've got some great music lined up for you this hour. I've got music from Lucinda Williams, new music from B.B. Stockwell, as well as a flashback to the late 70s for some Tom Petty. And we've got new music from Noah Kahan as well. Right now, we're going to take it back to 1990 for the Black Crowes with Jealous Again on the Summit FM.

When only the classic won't do. When just the established artist isn't enough. When you require a jolt of something that isn't fashionable, familiar, or tried and true. When it's new music that's the necessity. We have the prescription. More new music. Now on The Summit.

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That was the latest from Lucy Dacus. This is the single that she has released. It's called Planting Tomatoes. That is something that I enjoy doing. I just don't like eating the tomatoes. I like salsa. I like red sauce. I like all the things, but I don't like to eat the tomato. I know, it's a weird thing. I digress. I'm Lori, and I am hanging out with you until 3 o'clock this afternoon at the Summit FM. If you haven't checked out our concert calendar, let me suggest that you do that. You'll be able to check out all the great shows at venues big and small all over the Summit listening area, including Columbus, Athens, Youngstown, Cleveland, Akron, and all parts in between and the surrounding area. Check it out online at thesummit.fm. Right now, we've got new music from Jared Walker. Here is West Dakota Rose, and he is the mandolinist for Billy Strings, and this is from his Nighthawk LP.

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Musically adventurous and community focused, this is the Summit FM. And that was another great new single from the Rolling Stones. That was from their latest album, Foreign Tongues, that came out last month. I can't believe we're already into August and almost halfway through it. It's going way too fast. I love fall, but summer is pretty amazing too. But that was the Rolling Stones with Never Want to Lose You. 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For more information, AkronFCC.org. I'm Lori, and I am hanging out with you here at the Summit, and I've got a little flashback. It's like a baby flashback to 2017 from the All the Light Above It 2 CD from Jack Johnson. Here is My Mind is for Sale on the Summit.

Hey, it's Rob Reinhart from Acoustic Cafe. 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And I'm your host, Rob Reinhart. 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So have some Sunday morning coffee with me and catch Acoustic Cafe Sunday morning, 6 a.m. on the Summit, 91.3 FM in Akron, Canton, 90.7 FM in Youngstown, or via thesummit.fm.

from the Car Wheels on a Gravel Road album. That was Lucinda Williams taking us back to the late 90s with the single Joy. I'm Lori, and I am having a great time hanging out with you here at the Summit FM. 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
2: Hey, listen, anybody can make you cry, but only certain people can make you laugh. And laughter releases endorphins, which makes us feel good about ourselves. This good feeling creates a bond between people and creates a sense of togetherness in groups. But what is it about funny people that makes me go out of my way to hang out with them? Well, laughter leads to likability. If people laugh at your jokes, that signals that they like you somewhat. Here's a fun fact. Couples who share laughter experience more satisfying long-term relationships. Laughter keeps it fresh and relieves the boredom that sometimes accompanies long-term relationships. In general, happy couples share more humorous moments than unhappy couples do. They also tend to provide a more enriching environment for their children, who are happier and more well-rounded. So, if you're thinking about a special friend who makes you laugh, there's a reason. They are valuable assets because anybody can tell a joke, but not everyone can make you laugh. Smiling a silly grin and sharing the win of a good friend with humor. We are your witty well-wishers here at the Summit FM.
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3: 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And Mark Lee Shannon always has those reminders for us. And this one with reminding us that anyone can tell a joke, but not everyone can make you laugh. Those moments sharing laughter with good friends are really such important moments, and those are the things that get us through some of the tough days, don't they? All right, I'm Lori, and one of my favorite artists is coming up next. We've got music from Tom Petty from the Damn the Torpedoes LP. Here comes My Girl on the Summit FM.

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I'm Lori, and that was a quick trip back to 1992 from Lyle Lovett from his Joshua Judge's Ruth album. That was I've Been to Memphis. Up next on The Summit FM, we are going to have that major breaking bluegrass artist Billy Strings from his Highway Prayers LP from a couple years ago. Here is Gild the Lily.

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musically adventurous, and community-focused, this is the Summit FM. That was the latest from Noah Kahn from the Great Divide LP. That was Doors. I'm Lori, and I am having a great time sharing music with you today, whether you're listening in Akron, Canton on 91.3 FM, or in Youngstown at 90.7, or in Athens at 90.1 FM, or anywhere in the world through the Summit Radio app, or online at thesummit.fm. I truly appreciate your time and your listening and spending your day with me, listening to this great music we've got lined up. In the next hour, 1 o'clock hour, I've got a 70s flashback from Canton native Boss Skaggs. We're also going to hear new music from The Revivalists and MT Jones and a whole bunch more coming your way. Right now, we're going to have some indie rock out of Providence, Rhode Island. Here is Deer Tick with Mary Singletary on the Summit FM.

0: Akron, Canton, Youngstown weather at the Summit.
1: Cloudy and windy today with a chance of showers and thunderstorms, high near 85. Tonight, cloudy skies, showers likely, low around 64. Tomorrow, sunny with a chance of afternoon showers, high near 85. In Athens today, cloudy and breezy with showers and a high near 84. Tonight in Athens, cloudy skies, chance of showers, low around 66. And in Athens tomorrow, sunny with a high near 85. 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

The array of new artists, bands, and performers is immense. Sometimes it might seem like it's almost too much. How do I find them? Stay informed about them? Luckily, we know of some music curators who are experts at finding new music, providing information about new music, and presenting new music. That would be us. 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

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That was The Revivalists with David Shaw, their singer being originally from Hamilton, Ohio. Can we consider that a Ohio music spotlight, maybe? I know they're based out of New Orleans now. I'm Lori. I'm so happy to be sharing music with you today on the Summit FM. Ahead of The Revivalists, we heard from The Police with Nothing Achieving from 1977. Up next on the Summit, we have music from the band 10 Years After. This is their 1971 single, I'd Love to Change the World, from their album, A Space in Time. And the band got its name. Here's a little tidbit you didn't know you didn't know. The band got their name in honor of 1966 being the 10th anniversary of Elvis Presley's commercial breakout year. So Elvis Presley commercially broke out in 1956, and the band named themselves 10 Years After in 1966 in honor of that commercial success. So here is 10 Years After on the Summit.

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The Jim Chanot Attitude for Gratitude Scholarship empowers Akron Public School seniors to pursue their dreams beyond high school. 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

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That was Olivia Rodrigo and Robert Smith from The Cure with a new single from the album You Seem Pretty Sad for a Girl So in Love. That was What's Wrong With Me. 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Porch Rocker is an annual one-day community music and art festival where front porches become stages, yards become venues, and friends and neighbors gather to enjoy community and musical diversity. Porch performances run from 11 a.m. to 7 p.m., culminating with headliner Rent for Cheryl on the main stage at 7:30. For artist lineup, vendors, and map, Porch Rocker, P-O-R-C-H-R-O-K-R, .org. I'm Lori, and ahead of Olivia Rodrigo and Robert Smith, we had music from the Goo Goo Dolls taking us back to 1995 with Only One. Up next, we've got music out of Georgia from Jonah Kagan. This is the digital single he had called God Needs the Devil on the Summit FM.

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That was Boss Gags, taking us back to 1976 from the Silk Degrees album. That was Lowdown. That song always has me grooving. It's a perfect kitchen dance party song. Maybe you're outside, maybe you're inside, maybe you're in the car, wherever it is. I hope that song had you moving and grooving a little bit like it did for me. Up next, we have the regional music spotlight out of Detroit. Here is an indie band called Mac Saturn, and this is their single, Ain't Like You, on the Summit FM. 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

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That was John Hiatt from 2018 from the Eclipse Sessions CD. That was Cry to Me. I'm Lori, and I am having a great time Saturday afternoon sharing music with you here at the Summit FM, and I am so glad to be with you. 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
1: You are listening to the Summit FM. That was Death Cab for Cutie from 2004. From the Transatlanticism album, that was The Sound of Settling. I'm Lori, and I am so appreciative of you spending your Saturday afternoon with me and making The Summit the soundtrack for your weekend. Up next, we've got music from Mike Ferris from Screamin' Cheetah Wheelies. Here he is with Ease On the Summit FM, local, independent, all music, public radio.

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New music from Beck, the first new music he's had out in over 7 years. That was Ride Lonesome. I'm Lori. Thank you so much for sharing your Saturday afternoon with me. I have one more hour with you, and I have some fantastic music on the way. We've got new music from Meek. We've also got Maggie Rogers coming up. And I've also got new music from Broken Social Scene out of Canada. That one is a really fun one. Right now, one of the benefits of being a member is a Studio C session, and this is an artist who was recently in Studio C and brought the house down. Everyone was begging for an encore after he had played his planned songs and had the interview. This is MT Jones, who is a very mild-mannered appearing British gentleman, and he blew everybody away. So this is MT Jones from the Joy LP. Here is I Don't Understand on the Summit.

0: Akron, Canton, Youngstown weather at the Summit.
1: Cloudy and windy today with a chance of showers and thunderstorms, high near 85. Tonight, cloudy skies, showers likely, low around 64. Tomorrow, sunny with a chance of afternoon showers, high near 85. In Athens today, cloudy and breezy with showers and a high near 84. Tonight in Athens, cloudy skies, chance of showers, low around 66. And in Athens tomorrow, sunny with a high near 85. 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

0: it hurts more vivid and worse, but I feel it deserve. Yeah, cause I feel way too fabulous.
1: New music discovery on the summit. That was Meek. Her name is Georgia Meek, and that was her single Fabulous. And she is out of the UK, and she is all over the place on the socials and all of the TikToks. I don't have TikTok, but that's the word on the street, I suppose they say. I'm Lori. Thank you so much for sharing your Saturday afternoon with me here on the Summit FM. Ahead of Meek, we heard from Green Day, taking us back to the late 90s with Time of Your Life. Up next, I've got music for you from Jeremy Toback. This is a single. He has an LP coming at some point in time. Stay tuned for information on that. But here is Jeremy Toback with Never Know on the Summit.

I'm Alan Cross, and I've spent my career documenting the evolution of modern music. And my show, The Ongoing History of New Music, airs in the U.S. on just one incredible station, the Summit FM. 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

Oh, yeah, I really like that one. That is new music out of Bowling Green, Kentucky by Cage the Elephant from their upcoming LP. And that was the single Beaches in Tennessee. 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Ahead of Cage the Elephant, we heard the song Save Me San Francisco from Train, taking us back to 2010. And man, they played that at Blossom a couple weeks ago when Matt Nathanson, Bare Naked Ladies, and Train were there. And it was an amazing night of music at Blossom Music Center. Right now, I've got music for you from last summer. This was one of my favorites. This is Role Model, which is the alter ego of Tucker Pillsbury. And this is Sally When the Wine Runs Out on the Summit.

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Oh, I love them. That was the Clarks out of Pittsburgh, PA, from their Restless Days album. That was What a Wonderful World. They have announced some upcoming concert dates, and I think they're going to be at the Beachland this fall. I saw that the other day. 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Right now, we have the granddaughters of Sam Cooke with some new music. They are called the Womack Sisters, and this is their single, Chauffeur, on the Summit.

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Right now, we've got a bootleg recording of Salisbury Hill from Bonnaroo. This is Dave Matthews Band and Friends covering Peter Gabriel on the Summit.

quick trip back to 2013 from Imagine Dragons. That was Demons from the Night Visions album. I'm Lori, and I am having a great Saturday sharing music with you today, and I hope you stick around. Ryan Humbert will be in at 3 o'clock. Right now, I've got music from Maggie Rogers from her third full-length LP, Don't Forget Me. This is the title track of that album that was released in 2024. Here is Don't Forget Me on the Summit.

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0: 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This is The Summit.

Okay, all the votes are in. I mean, I guess I'm the only one voting, but the votes are in, and it was a landslide. That song has to be on Lori's Summer Bops of 2026 playlist. That is the latest from Michigander. It's called Freaking Out from the album Over Before You Know It that came out on the 31st of July. I missed that Studio C session, and I am so bummed. I am really hoping to catch Michigander on the return trip through here this fall when they're here for a concert in Cleveland. Next hour, Ryan Humbert is going to take over the mic, and he is coming in at 3 o'clock with music from Mumford & Sons. He's also got the 330 at 3:30 with Jack Harris, The Sweet Spot, and a whole bunch more. And he will be taking you through the afternoon in style, I'm sure. Right now, I've got the latest from the Broken Social Scene out of Canada, and this is their first LP in 10 years, Remember the Humans, and this is the single, Only the Good I Keep. Have a great Saturday.

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Music from Mumford & Sons right here on the Summit FM. That one is from their latest album, Prize Fighter. There are actually two versions of that song. The one that you just heard features Sierra Farrell, and the album version features Chris Stapleton. Pearl Jam before that from 1994 with Better Man. I'm Ryan Humbert. I'm with you until 7 o'clock tonight, bringing you all sorts of commercial-free music. 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Right now, it's Alan Stone with Sleep on member-supported commercial-free The Summit FM.

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A little Canadian instrumental weirdness there for you from Angine de Poitrine. That one is called Sarnies. Devo before that with Uncontrollable Urge from 1978. And Alan Stone started off that set. 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
1: My first experience with the Summit was when my friend told me, you have to hear this artist named John Eddy. They're playing a song on the Summit called If You're Here When I Get Back. And I found the Summit and I listened and for that song to come on. And when I heard that song, I was just blown away, and then I became a favorite.
0: Are you thinking about becoming a member for the first time? Want to renew a lapsed membership or maybe become a sustaining member?
1: Well, the Summit is so different from local music because they don't have commercials. And also, I discover a lot of new music. I have a lot of new favorite bands. I've just been introduced recently to a band called The Trues, which I never would have known about unless I had attended a Studio C session.
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Music from Amos Lee on the Summit FM from his eighth album called Dreamland, which came out back in 2022. You heard Worry No More. REM before that with Country Feedback from Out of Time. I'm Ryan Humbert, halfway through the 3 o'clock hour. You know what that means. It's time for a spotlight on local and regional music. It's the 330 at 3:30. Music from Cut Worms coming up, as well as The Sweet Spot, Sister Ray, and more. Right now, Jack Harris with Up, Up, and Away on the 330 at 3:30.

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Supported by members and listeners like you, you're listening to the Summit FM and the 330 at 330, spotlighting the past, present, and future of the Northeast Ohio music scene. That is Cleveland artist Max Clark, better known as Cut Worms. That album produced by Jeff Tweedy of Wilco. The track that you heard is called Long Weekend. Jack Harris before that, Up, Up, and Away. I'm Ryan Humbert. Thank you for tuning in to the Summit FM. Music coming up from The Sweet Spot, as well as Cody J. Martin. Right now, Shyla Hope with Falling on the Summit FM.

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Music from my old buddy Tracy Thomas right here on the Summit FM and the 330 at 330, spotlighting some of your local and regional favorites. That one is called The Crush. Right before that, Shyla Hope with Falling. 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Porch Rocker is an annual one-day community music and arts festival where front porches become stages, yards become venues, and friends and neighbors gather to enjoy community and musical diversity. Porch performances run from 11 a.m. to 7 p.m., culminating with headliner Rent for Cheryl on the main stage at 7:30. For an artist lineup, vendors, and map, it's porchrocker.org, and that's porch, R-O-K-R.org. Right now, we've got music from The Sweet Spot. 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

A beautiful track from my old friend Cody J. Martin right here on the Summit FM and the 330 at 330. That one is called Get Behind My Eyes. The sweet spot before that, led by Maddie Indre. That one is called I'm Out. I'm Ryan Humbert. Stick around in the 4 o'clock hour. Music from Brandi Carlile, The Rolling Stones, Eric Clapton, The Vindies, Marcus King Band, The Cure, MJ Lenderman, and so much more. Right now, this is Sister Ray taking you back to 1988. No Way to Express. It's right here on the 330 at 330 on the

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That almost dreamlike experience with the anticipation of dropping the needle on new vinyl, of unwrapping a fresh disc, or of hitting play on a new download. 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As purveyors of new music, we know exactly how you feel. 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

A rockin' track from Brandi Carlile on the Summit FM from her fantastic album, Returning to Myself. That one is called Church and State. Otis Redding before that with the original version of Hard to Handle from 1968. I'm Ryan Humbert. Thank you so much for making the Summit FM part of your Saturday afternoon. 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Right now, Bella White, new music out of Calgary, Alberta, Canada. 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

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The new album is called Foreign Tongues, and if you haven't given it a spin yet, I highly recommend it. It's a really great album. Features Steve Jordan on drums. The track that you just heard is called In the Stars. Collective Soul in there, and Bella White started things off from the new album A Sign in the Weather. 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Right now, old Slow Hand himself, Lay Down Sally, Eric Clapton on the Summit.

Your car. You loved everything about it. Its questionable handling, its fake leather seats, a muffler that announced your arrival wherever you went. 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

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Hard to believe that one came out in 2009 now. That one's called Listomania from the album Wolfgang Amadeus, Phoenix. Eric Clapton before that, Lay Down Sally. I'm Ryan Humbert. Halfway through 4 o'clock, music on deck from Tom Petty covering The Birds, as well as MJ Lenderman, that massive smash hit from Sam Fender and Olivia Dean. So much more coming up. Right now, out of Youngstown, my friends The Vindies, title track to their new album, Trap Door, on the Summit FM.

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That's the Marcus King Band from the first album, self-titled, as a matter of fact. That track is called Ain't Nothing Wrong With That, produced by Warren Haynes. The Vindies before that, out of Youngstown, a local music spotlight on their new album, Trap Door. I'm Ryan Humbert. 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Right now, I love this track. It's Tom Petty covering The Byrds, So You Want to Be a Rock and Roll Star. 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

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Tom Petty covering The Birds before that. I'm Ryan Humbert. Music on deck here from Sam Fender and Olivia Dean. Right now, MJ Lenderman, She's Leaving You on member-supported, commercial-free, the Summit FM.

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literally one of the biggest songs in the world right now, Sam Fender and Olivia Dean with Rein Me In, right here on member-supported commercial-free The Summit FM. MJ Lenderman before that with She's Leaving You from the album Manning Fireworks. I'm Ryan Humbert. I'm with you for a couple more hours up until 7 o'clock. I've got some great stuff on deck in the next hour. Teddy Thompson, Grace Potter, Mount Joy, Prince, The Beatles, Morrissey, The Allman Brothers, Bon Iver, and so much more. Right now, new music. 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

Adele, The Beatles, and Elton John didn't come out of the womb with platinum albums. Stevie Wonder, Jay-Z, and U2 weren't born with Grammys. All of them, at some point, were new artists. We take great pride in doing a deep dive into finding new performers, both nationally and locally, and giving them exposure. For you, here's another one, now, on The Summit.

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1: Man, Grace Potter's songs are always so catchy. 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That's her new one called Love Me Not. The album Trespasser comes out on August 21st. Timbuk 3 before that, My Future's So Bright I Gotta Wear Shades. I'm sure you can relate, right? Music coming up from Morrissey, Stereo MCs, Bon Iver, Mount Joy, Prince, and more. Right now, new music from Teddy Thompson, the son of Richard and Linda Thompson. This one's called So This Is Heartache, from the album Never Be the Same. New music from Teddy Thompson on the Summit FM.

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New music from U2 on the Summit FM. Rock and Roll Hall of Famers releasing a new album soon. We don't have details just yet, but we promise to share them when we do. That track that you heard is called Street of Dreams. Landon Pig before that with Falling in Love at a Coffee Shop. And Teddy Thompson started off that set with So This Is Heartache. I'm Ryan Humbert. I'm with you until 7 o'clock. I appreciate you tuning into the Summit FM today. Hopefully you're having a great Saturday out there. On deck, I've got Prince back from 1984. But first, Mountjoy, Lucy on the Summit.

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Music from Prince on the Summit FM. From the Purple Rain soundtrack, I Would Die For You. Mount Joy before that with Lucy. I'm Ryan Humbert, halfway through the 5 o'clock hour. Morrissey on deck covering Akron's Own The Pretenders. But first, it's John Paul, George, and Ringo on the Summit.

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New music from Miles Smith on the Summit FM. He's got a new album that came out in June called My Mess, My Heart, My Life. And the track that you heard is Hold Me in the Dark. Bon Iver before that. I'm Ryan Humbert with you until 7 o'clock. On deck in the next hour, Phoebe Bridgers, Camp, Late Night Thoughts, Father John Misty, Dar Williams, Joan Osborne, and so much more. Right now, Bruce Hornsby from his latest album, Indigo Park. This is the title track. Bruce Hornsby, new music on the Summit FM.

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New music from Cannons, a very catchy track from their latest album, Everything Glows. The track you heard is called Starlight. One of my favorite bands before that, the Jayhawks, Save It for a Rainy Day. I'm Ryan Humberts, echoing the Bunnymen on deck, as well as Phoebe Bridgers. But right now, new music from Jared Walker. He's Billy String's mandolinist. This one is called Uptown Johnny Getaway. 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

Music from Phoebe Bridgers on the Summit FM. She's out on the road this summer. Her entire tour is sold out, but you can hear her right here on the Summit FM. The track that you heard is called Lost Boys. Echo and the Bunnymen before that, and Jared Walker started off that set with Uptown Johnny Getaway. I'm Ryan Humbert. Music from Camp coming up in a few minutes, but first, Declan McKenna, Be an Astronaut, on local independent all-music public radio, the Summit FM.

Hi there, I'm Alan Cross, and I am the host of The Ongoing History of New Music. 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

band that's out there making Ohio proud, that is Camp, right here on the Summit FM. From their album Lavender Days, you heard Believe. Declan McKenna before that with Be an Astronaut from the album Zeros. Halfway through 6 o'clock, I'm with you until 7. Music coming up from Joan Osborne, Noah Kahan, Sublime, and more. Right now, new music out of New England, a little indie folk for you. This is Late Night Thoughts, Days Like This. 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

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The Summit, it's all about the music.

What a great track that is. Father John Misty on the Summit FM, musically adventurous, community-focused public radio. That one is called Real Love Baby. New music from Late Night Thoughts before that, Days Like This from the EP Coming Back Home. I'm Ryan Humbert. Thanks for tuning into the Summit FM. A really great track from Joan Osborne coming up in a few minutes. But first, Dar Williams, I Won't Be Your Yoko Ono on the Summit.

Music from Joan Osborne on the Summit FM, local independent all music public radio, a quintessential 90s hit there for you. That one is called One of Us from her album Relish. Dar Williams before that, I Won't Be Your Yoko Ono. Music from Noah Kahan in a few minutes, but first, Florence and the Machine, Everybody Scream on the Summit.

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Noah Kahan on the Summit FM from his new album, The Great Divide. That one is called Doors. Florence and the Machine before that with Everybody Scream from the 2025 album of the same name. 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I'm Ryan Humbert, heading out the door. 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
1: 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It's the Summit FM Saturday night show. With me, Linda Jackson. Welcome in.

Nothing beats new. When the truck pulls up and drops it at your front door, fresh, shiny, and gleaming. Here's a delivery. So let's unwrap some new music right now on The Summit.

That is the band called Goose. Not the band called Geese. Goose is the jam band. I always have to remind myself, so I'm reminding you. I'm Linda Jackson. I'm so glad you're here with me on this Saturday night. What are you doing? Maybe you're going out to dinner. I'll tell you, I've been out 3 times this week, and I think everybody but me was born in July or August. Everybody's celebrating a birthday, so happy birthday if it's yours. Well, this kind of sounds like it belongs on Cruising the Decades, but...

The Revivalists on the Summit FM Saturday Night Show. That's our latest one. I'm Linda Jackson. Having some technical issues tonight, but working through it. Things may sound a bit sideways. Okay, we've got Jersey Boys coming together here. It's Bleachers. And it's Bruce Springsteen. And the name of this album is Take the Sadness Out of Saturday Night. Yes, please.

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1: I think the vibe is totally community, the connection between all the people. If they go to any one event and run into somebody, oh, you like the Vindies? I got a Vindies t-shirt on too. You can strike up a conversation. Next thing you know, it's about the Summit. Next thing you know, it's about another band. And, you know, you can really get to know people, get to be friends with people at these events.
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1: I think it's important to be a member because I would be heartbroken if the station disappeared, and I'm sure a lot of others would also. 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I just became a Red Guitar Club member, which the emails are even more involved. I haven't even been able to go to everything I'm invited to. 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

That song just kind of sends us back to the pandemic and lockdown time. 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

Sophie Tucker. Her name's Sophie. His name's Tucker. The song is Best Friend on the Summit FM Saturday night show. Something a little different from Dave Matthews. Doing a cover. Peter Gabriel, Sledgehammer. 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

Takes you right back to the 80s, doesn't it? It's The Fix on the Summit FM Saturday night show. About an hour and a half away from the Summit FM flashback show, where you hear more things like that from the 80s and the 90s and the noughties, indie, modern rock. But we're back to present day. This is Brandi Carlile.

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Oh, and guess who else is back? 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